Thomas Rhett after all the bars are closed on Taste of Country Nights with Evan Paul. Whew, I didn't think I was going to make it in time tonight. My three-year-old had t-ball practice, ran a little bit late, but I'm here. I got Kane Brown with Woman coming up. Luke Bryan's on the way. Here's Morgan Wallen on Taste of Country Nights. Girl.

Kane Brown there with Woman on Taste of Country Nights. Man, I wish I could write a song to my wife like that. Maybe she would like me more. It's Evan Paul. Here's Max McNown. It's called Better Me For You.

New country there from Luke Bryan. That one's called Country and She Knows It on Taste of Country Nights. I'll tell you what Luke Bryan is great at. Obviously, besides being an artist, he's great at releasing summer songs in the summer. He's always done that. He always will. It's Evan Paul. And speaking of the summer, I know school

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4: Lows dip down to about 58 tonight under partly cloudy skies. Winds out of the southwest, 8 to 15 miles per hour. A blend of clouds and sun again tomorrow. Daytime highs approaching 90. Mainly clear tomorrow night. Lows around 55. Lots of sunshine and dry Friday. Clouds on the increase by Saturday. Upper 70s Friday. Low 80s by Saturday. I'm meteorologist Paul Trombley on 97 KICK. Right now, it's 78 degrees.
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0: hanging out with John Party on Taste of Country Nights. Tell me, man, how do you keep your songs that people send to you that you're going to either record or you might record or you might throw away? How do you organize it? Like through Dropbox?
1: I don't know. The Dropbox thing's so annoying. I'd rather have a CD and then like tell them, I don't like this one. Let's burn this one. But usually I have a folder of like just songs, but I actually don't even do that. Like I just search for them on the email. I don't know. Keeps it fresh.
0: I like that. Do you flag emails or do you?
1: No.
0: What's the John Party email address look like? Like what's coming in? Are you getting spam or are you getting
1: lots of, there's so much spam. And I mean, everybody wants your email address these days. Like, yeah, like something important, like something, oh, I bought a refrigerator for Home Depot. I'm going to need that email. How about you just send the refrigerator to his address? No, we going to need that email. So I can send you stuff that comes into Home Depot.
0: So your email's just all day, yeah, problem.
1: Anything you sign up with that is important on the internet, they want your email.
0: Tractor Supply's got your

Ella Langley with Morgan Wallen there with I Can't Love You Anymore on Taste of Country Nights. I gotta think, you know, songs like this for Keith Urban going through his divorce. When he hears these on the radio, it's gotta sting, man. But we still love hearing them. Somebody Like You on Taste of Country Nights.

Jelly Roll says after this year, he's going to take a year or two off of touring to help heal himself. Dude does a good job of healing everybody else. He deserves that time to get himself in check. Here's Jelly Roll's new one called Hands Up on Taste of Country Nights.

New country from Jelly Roll, the jelly one. That one's called Hands Up, a taste of country nights. Speaking of hands up, this woman at Kentucky Fried Chicken, KFC, got crazy in Kentucky. She's facing charges because police say she pulled a rifle on the fast food worker because they were taking too long to make her order. She was at the drive-thru in Lexington.

0: identified the woman in a police lineup. I didn't still think they did those. The only way that that is acceptable is if it's during a time where KFC has brought back their potato wedges, because those are so good. I'm just kidding. Hang on, Kenny Chesney's got a brand new track called Carry On. I'm going to get to that one next on Taste of Country Nights. Don't move.
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Morgan Wallen there with I Ain't Coming Back, featuring Post Malone, A Taste of Country Nights. I'm Evan Paul, your host, with my mediocre cup of coffee. I picked the wrong flavor for the K-Cups on this one. Hey, coming up next, I got Luke Combs with Be By You, right after Lee Bryce and Hard to Love, A Taste of Country Nights.

0: New country from Stella Lefty. That one's called Boston on Taste of Country Nights. I'm here with Stella Lefty. I got a question for you, because a lot of people are asking, like, who's that song about? Now, you are dating country newcomer Vincent Mason, but I researched so much stuff. He's not from Boston.
1: No, so, he's not from Boston. It's about him. Okay. This is the thing. Boston, I was sitting at a Boston piano when I wrote this song. And so I didn't know that the piano said Boston until like a month later. So it was a weird thing where I was like, I don't know where this song came from. But I was going to Boston like 2 weeks after that, because I was touring with Cam Whitcomb, who I love. And one of the first stops was in Boston. And so I think it was just like top of mind for me. But he's not from Boston. Okay. But it's about him. Not from Boston, but it is about him.
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15: 58 tonight under partly cloudy skies, south winds 8 to 15 miles per hour. Tomorrow, 90. Mainly clear skies. Tomorrow night, lows dip down to about 55. Dry with seasonal temps Friday and Saturday and highs from the upper 70s to the low 80s. Looking at the long range, 79 Sunday, 79 Monday, and 82 on Tuesday. I'm meteorologist Paul Frobley on 97 Kick. Right now, it's 74 degrees.
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0: Taste of Country Nights. What's happening, Kim?
1: Oh, nothing much. Just on my way to work. I'm running a little bit late. Actually, about a half hour late, but I was wondering, since I'm already late, I'm trying to get into a good mood. Can you play my favorite song? It's Chevy Silverado from Bailey Zimmerman. Thank you so much.
0: Hey, it's okay if you're late to work. Whatever. There's more important things, right? I'll play that for you for sure. I got Bailey Zimmerman, Chevy Silverado coming up after Flatland Cavalry and Never Coming Back on Taste of Country Night.

Wait till you hear what the Zac Brown Band just did for 30,000 people in attendance at their Boston show. I'll tell you in less than 10 minutes. Here's Toes on Taste of Country Nights.

Corey Kent and Co Wetzel with Rocky Mountain Low on Taste of Country Nights. As the country tries to figure out what exactly it is that we love so much about Ella Langley, let's not question it. Let's just get into her new song. It's called Loving Life Again, Ella Langley, on Taste of Country Nights.

0: New Country, that's Ella Langley and Loving Life Again on Taste of Country Nights. Coming up next, I got Lainey Wilson's brand new track called Phone, Keys, and Wallet. Hang on for that. 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Are you wondering how much that costs? 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

Morgan Wallen, and Don't We, on Taste of Country Nights with Evan Paul. Coming up, I got Taylor Swift and her brand new country song. Low Cash is on the way, but now put your helmet on and let's point these headlights west. Hop on the bike and check out Luke Combs, Where the Wild Things Are. My baby.

I'll tell you what, not only do people love Taylor Swift, she's also apparently pretty controversial stepping back into the country music scene. Some people think that she went pop, but hey, she's back. Some people also say this might be her last record for a while, and then it'll be a country record that she's working on currently. But hey, I don't know. I just work here. It's Evan Paul. Here's Low Cash with Hometown Home on Taste of Country Nights. We could try.

0: New country from Lauren Elena featuring Chase Matthew. That one's called All My Exes on Taste of Country Nights. Lauren Elena is going to be our guest co-host on the show on Friday night. And I'll tell you what, anytime Lauren Elena stops by the studio, it's always hilarious. She is so funny. So we'll be hanging out with her all night, Friday night, Lauren Elena here on Taste of Country Nights. Coming up next, some of your favorites are going to be in there, including Ella Langley, Choose and Texas, and Riley Green, Worst Way. It's Taste of Country Nights. 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
0: Partly cloudy skies tonight with lows around 58. Southwest winds 5 to 10 miles per hour. Tomorrow, daytime highs approaching 90. Lows around 55. Tomorrow night, mainly clear. Clear skies Friday with highs around 79. 81 Saturday. Looking further out, 79 Sunday, 79 Monday, and 82 on Tuesday. I'm meteorologist Paul Frombly on 97 KICK. Right now, 72.
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0: Evan Paul. My wife and I have been wanting to take our 7-year-old daughter horseback riding, so I've actually been playing the song for her to get her warmed up. Cody Johnson and Horseback on Taste of Country Nights.
1: He's a ranch hand in a pinch, man. 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

0: Dominion on Taste of Country Nights. How do you guys decide what you're going to play each night, like your set list?
1: We have lots of hits to pick from, and our fans bring, you know, big signs with requests. So we take requests, and we try to find spots to kind of rotate new songs in and out. So it's a fun challenge, man. It's very, you know, we used to spend hours lamenting.

0: Venting over where our one hit was going to go in the set list. And now we don't have that problem anymore.
1: That's awesome. 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
0: Yeah, you know, we never, I don't think we ever did the, like, you know, play it twice thing. You know, we just played it.
2: That would be funny.
0: Yeah. I've seen artists do that.
1: Oh, yeah. Dude, Vanilla Ice did it back in the day. He would just come out and play Ice Baby a bunch. Awesome, man.
0: I think I saw Rodney Atkins do it.

0: And I have Riley Green with me on Taste of Country Nights. I know you're in a Marshalls. Will you act again?
1: You know, one of the biggest obstacles for me right now is scheduling. You know, when you're in the middle of a tour, it's hard to go, you know, cut loose and go film a movie. But I'd love to do some more stuff in that Western lifestyle. I think that's such a great time with country music and certainly something that I'm pretty passionate about.
0: That was Riley Green talking about if he will act more after his appearance on Marshalls. It's Evan Paul on the move here with Shane Prophet and Long Live Country, a Taste of Country Nights.

0: profit and long live country on Taste of Country Nights. I would like to say that country music is still alive. I'm talking about live country music. It is being reported that more and more country fans are wearing diapers to country concerts. Yes, a lot of country artists are talking about it. Apparently, general admission, they get as far up as they can get, right up on the front, and they don't want to lose their spot. So fans just wear diapers instead of having to go to the porta potty and lose their place. Dang, that's dedication right there. I wonder which artists people are willing to wear diapers most for. You know, is it ladies at the Riley Green concert? Men at the Ella Langley show? It's an interesting thing to think about, I'll tell you what. Coming up next, Morgan Wallen's brand new song, which I admit, as soon as it came out, I was singing it right away. It's called Been By Now. That's going to kick us off next on Taste of Country Nights.
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0: That is brand new country on your Taste of Country Nights daily download from Luke Combs. It's called Rethink Some Things. The daily download is the part of the show where you get two brand new trending country songs back to back for you. I got Russell Dickerson here. I'm about to play your new song, Worth Your Wild. Who said these quotes? Dream big, work hard, and stay humble.
1: George Strait.
0: You did.
1: Oh, yeah. Hell yeah. I did say that, didn't I?

0: moving on.
1: Hey, I don't want to judge anybody, but hey, since you're at work, you're likely sober, but let's get drunk on you and high on summertime, shall we? Crank it up. Luke Bryan, Drunk on You, A Taste of Country Nights.

0: That is new country from Jason Aldean. It's called Don't Tell On Me on Taste of Country Nights. It's Evan Paul. I want to get you set up with this $500 prepaid Visa gift card. 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
0: 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That'll get you right to that $500 prepaid Visa gift card giveaway. Coming up next, I got Hardy, Tim McGraw, Eric Church, and Morgan Wallen with MacArthur. Hang on for that. This is Taste of Country Nights.
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22: Mainly clear tonight with a low of 58. Winds out of the southwest, 5 to 10 miles per hour. 90 tomorrow. Lows level off around 55 tomorrow night. Mainly clear skies. Dry with temperatures near average Friday and Saturday, and highs from the upper 70s to the low 80s. Looking at the long range, 79 Sunday, 79 Monday, and 82 on Tuesday. I'm meteorologist Paul Frobley on 97 Kick. Right now, it's 70 degrees.
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Imagine going into like Denny's for a Sunday morning brunch and seeing Hardy, Tim McGraw, Morgan Wallen, and Eric Church sitting around a table writing this one. 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

0: Taste of Country Nights with Evan Paul. I'm hanging out here with Lainey Wilson. Now, back in your single and dating days, are you the one that beats the hearts up or are you the heart beating?
1: I mean, I've done a little bit of both.
0: Okay. Which side do you prefer to be on?
1: Oh, I prefer to be beating somebody else's heart up.
0: You don't
1: I ain't gonna lie. I never.

Coming up next on Taste of Country Nights, Zac Brown Band is involved with the largest live entertainment giveaway in music history. We'll tell you about it after Dustin Lynch, Easy to Love, on Taste of Country Nights.

0: New country from Dustin Lynch. That one's called Easy to Love on Taste of Country Nights. Let's get a look at what's trending in country music news at tasteofcountry.com. Zach Brown and the Zach Brown Band, they did a show at Fenway Park in Boston over the weekend, and Zach Brown surprised the entire crowd of over 30,000 people with a free cruise on Jimmy Buffett's Margaritaville cruise line. A cruise for two for each person in attendance. 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

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Thank you so much for all your requests here at the radio station. 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We'll see you back tomorrow night at the same time. Now for a song that's gotten so popular, I heard it at Walgreens. 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

0: That song was written by Hardy specifically for Blake Shelton. It's called Let Him In Anyway. On Taste of Country Nights with Evan Paul and the Taste of Country crew, let me take you back to a summer. Okay, let's do it like this. Where were you when Florida Georgia Line Get Your Shine On first came on the radio and you were like, what is this? Get that feeling unbottled and ready to go, because I'm going to play Florida Georgia Line, a throwback to kick us off next on Taste of Country Nights. Hang on.
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3: cloudy skies tonight with lows around 58. Southwesterly winds 5 to 10 miles per hour. Lots of sunshine tomorrow, high of 90. Mainly clear skies tomorrow night, 55. Daytime highs approaching 79 Friday under sunny skies. 81 Saturday. A peek at the extended shows 79 Sunday, 79 Monday, and 82 on Tuesday. I'm meteorologist Paul Frombly on 97 KICK. Right now, it's 67 degrees.
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0: Taste of Country Nights. Evan Paul here with Chris Young. Some people might not know this. You actually, back in the day, you were in a Reba music video. Are you and Reba like friends now? Can you like call Reba?
1: No, she's that's Mount Rushmore of country music for me. I'm, you know, it's like Reba, George Strait, Garth Brooks, Loretta Lynn, let's say. I mean, it's so hard to narrow that down, but it's like, even if I

0: Man, everything Ella Langley puts out is just fire. That was Be Her on Taste of Country Nights. Imagine going to a wedding and there's just so much underlying drama that it's just hard to breathe. The tension is so tight. Here's Graylin James and Water at a Wedding on Taste of Country Nights.
1: Well, I didn't want to show up, but our families go way back. So when you said your vows, that's exactly where I sat. Thank God for open bars, 'cause watching all this ain't

0: New country there from Graylin James. That one's called Water at a Wedding on Taste of Country Nights with Evan Paul. I want to say thank you so much for listening to the show tonight, you know, for clocking in and make sure the radio is on Taste of Country Nights. Hopefully the playlist was good for you. Coming up next, I'll keep it going. I got brand new country from Luke Bryan and Randy Houser just put one out called Back in the Bottle. I'll get those two lined up. Then I'm going to stop at the coffee machine and grab some coffee from a ride home. You guys have a great rest of your night. I'll be back tomorrow on Taste of Country Nights.
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0: It's always on 5 in Margaritaville, come to think of it.
1: Yeah, I heard that.
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6: 58 overnight under partly cloudy skies. Southwesterly winds 5 to 10 miles per hour. Daytime highs approaching 90 Thursday. Mainly sunny. Thursday night, lows dip down to about 55. Cooler Friday and Saturday with highs from the upper 70s to the low 80s. Looking further out, 79 Sunday, 79 Monday, and 82 on Tuesday. I'm meteorologist Paul Frombly on 97 Kick. Right now, it's 66 degrees.
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1: This is 97 Kick.
2: Lows level off around 58 overnight under mainly clear skies. Southwest winds 5 to 10 miles per hour. Mainly clear skies again Thursday. Daytime highs approaching 90. Lows around 55. Thursday night, mainly clear skies. Upper 70s Friday, low 80s Saturday. Looking at the long range, 79 Sunday, 79 Monday, and 82 on Tuesday. I'm meteorologist Paul Frombly on 97 Kick. Currently 67.
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0: Lows level off around 58 overnight under mainly clear skies. Southwest winds 5 to 10 miles per hour. Mainly clear skies again Thursday. Daytime highs approaching 90. Lows around 55. Thursday night, mainly clear skies. Upper 70s Friday, low 80s Saturday. Looking at the long range, 79 Sunday, 79 Monday, and 82 on Tuesday. I'm meteorologist Paul Frombly on 97 KICK. Currently 66.
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3: Lows level off around 58 overnight under mainly clear skies. Southwest winds 5 to 10 miles per hour. Mainly clear skies again Thursday. Daytime highs approaching 90. Lows around 55. Thursday night, mainly clear skies. Upper 70s Friday, low 80s Saturday. Looking at the long range, 79 Sunday, 79 Monday, and 82 on Tuesday. I'm meteorologist Paul Frombly on 97 Kick. Currently, it's 63 degrees.
0: Kick.

Kick. She was storming through the house that day, and I could tell she was leaving. 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
2: Kick. Here's your weatherology forecast, brought to you by Ag Country. Lows level off around 58 overnight under mainly clear skies. Winds out of the southwest around 5 miles per hour. High temperatures reach up to 90 Thursday, mainly sunny skies. Lows around 57 Thursday night. Ample sunshine expected Friday. Daytime highs approaching 79, 82 Saturday. I'm meteorologist Paul Frombly on 97 Kick. Currently 61.
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5: High temperatures reach up to 90 today under mainly sunny skies. Winds out of the southwest, 8 to 15 miles per hour. Mainly clear skies again tonight. Lows level off around 57. Bright sunshine expected tomorrow. High temperatures reach up to 79. Sunshine mixed with clouds at times and dry. Saturday and Sunday, low 80s. Saturday, upper 70s by Sunday. I'm meteorologist Paul Frombly on 97 Kick. Currently, it's 62 degrees.

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1: Oh, shawty, yeah.
2: Come on.
1: We got to do this one today, Brian Riley.
2: Man, it's going to be a burner today.
1: We got no choice but to kick some butt.
2: I know, we do. We really do.
1: So, Brian and I have a really long day ahead of us. We're going to do the show.
2: Yep.
1: And then it might be a weird show because we got so much to do. We got to pop in and out of the studio.
2: Yeah.
1: But we have everything kind of planned out where I think that will be all right.
2: Yep.
1: But, and then we got to hop on a bus, head up north.
2: Nort.
1: For WeFest.
2: Yep.
1: And then we won't be in our beds until 4 o'clock tonight. It's a long day. It's a long day.
2: I would say you could come stay at my house tonight because it's a less drive, but then your wife would think.
1: My wife would not.
2: Your wife would not allow it.
1: Allow it. No, I'm going to be 100% honest. She would not allow it.
2: What if I called her? What if I gave her a ring?
1: Oh, my gosh.
2: What if I was like, yo, Brianna.
1: Here's the funny thing about your cousin.
2: Yeah, because Hispanics.
1: Like, hola.
2: Yeah, hola. What if I gave her a jingle like, hey, I don't want your husband driving. He's been shoddy yan for quite too long.
1: No, I have a plan. I always have a plan at WeFest.
2: There's a 5-hour energy involved?
1: Well, no, but there is 5 hours involved. So I always stop. I know that our bus ride home is about 2.5 hours.
2: Okay.
1: So about 2.5 hours before we get on the bus, sometimes 3, I usually just shut off the drinking at that point. That way I know I have about 6 hours from my last drink till we get back.
2: So here's the downside about this. You just spoke your plan out. So anybody that's listening that is riding on that bus,
1: yeah,
2: is probably going to go, well, I know he's going to try to shut it down 3 hours before. Let me be a bearer of bad news.
1: No.
2: Dropping a hot fireball here for him.
1: No, on the way home, I don't ever accept any drinks. I don't. On the way out there, absolutely. On the way home, nah. Leave me alone.
2: I also am a big fan that you actually have decided to go. Did you, by the way, did you get those shirts?
1: Yes, my wife made shirts
2: for us.
1: Did
2: she make shirts?
1: Yes, and shout out to my wife. Because she put the show logo on the back of them.
2: Yeah.
1: And that's not easy to do
2: right.
1: With the vinyl cutout that she had to do. So.
2: And all the space that's in between it and all that fun stuff.
1: Yeah, she did a phenomenal job on our shirts. We're twinsies.
2: That's fine.
1: So
2: I see we both have the Kelly Jordan Show hat, so
1: yeah.
2: We're out here repping. We're out here repping our own merch.
1: I'm so worried that we look so nerdy.
2: We do.
1: So worried.
2: We definitely do. I mean, what's going to be better, though? Last year I had that shirt that said, welcome to the party bus, P-A-R-D-I,
1: right.
2: But I was on the Hardy, so I changed it.
1: To the Hardy bus.
2: With the biggest face of your childhood on my back.
1: I felt bad that you wore that shirt last year.
2: Did I ever tell you about the time I was mowing my lawn and I wore that shirt and forgot the thing was on the back?
1: So real quick, I forgot who made us those shirts last year.
2: So do I, and I apologize.
1: I apologize for that. But she made us shirts because we were like, oh, we're going to call it the party bus to go see John Party.
2: John Party.
1: So she made these shirts and then put a giant... I think it was my 10th grade picture on the back.
2: Yeah, it was
1: freaking huge.
2: Yeah, you looked almost like a cartoon character
1: in
2: that photo. And it was literally the size from the top of the collar down to my lower back.
1: It was heavy.
2: It was huge. And so I'm mowing my lawn and I completely forgot because I just was like, I need to cut off. It's hot. And I keep hearing honks and I'm like, why are people honking? And one guy goes, love the shirt. And he's like sitting at the light by my house. And I look down and go, and then I remembered on the back and go, oh, it's just your face.
1: Just a big old face on
2: just
1: the back.
2: Just chilling right on my back.
1: Gosh, that's
2: just a tramp stamp of Kelly's childhood right on my back. It was perfect.
1: Well, you know, these ones do not have anything on it. Just we'll save them for the bus. We're going to save them for the
2: bus. I'm excited because you didn't show me anything.
1: And then I got a special one made for tomorrow as well.
2: Ooh.
1: Which I'm glad because I bought my wife this Cricut thing for her
2: birthday.
1: She's
2: finally using it.
1: And that was, what, 5-6 months ago. And now she's finally using
2: it. Hey, at least you're getting your money's worth out of it.
1: Yeah. Oh, absolutely. Absolutely. And she loves doing stuff like that, but she just needs a reason to do it.
2: Hey, did you see, by the way, change of topic.
1: Yeah, go ahead.
2: In the kitchen.
1: Anything goes today, brother.
2: Did you see in the kitchen? They had that full spread for breakfast out there.
1: And the big spread.
2: There's a huge spread for bread. There's donuts. There's like granola, like all this, bars.
1: Yeah.
2: And it literally says on it, sales only, do not touch. And I was like, wait a second. You had this set up before we had here. And nobody on the heathens on the on-air side are not allowed to even look at it.
1: They know that we're jackals. And if we see free food, there's going to be absolutely none left. There's something about radio DJs and free food. I don't know what it is. It's been that way my entire career.
2: Because clearly we don't get paid enough. We need the free food.
1: We just go bonkers when we see free food.
2: And I looked at that thing for a while, too. I was like,
1: It's like bagels and fruit, yes, and like yogurts, and
2: you
1: it's
2: go
1: all
2: into
1: nice.
2: The fridge, there's even more. Yeah. There's a spread.
1: All of it says do not touch.
2: Do not touch.
1: Sales meeting, do not touch.
2: So I'm like over here trying to grab a Diet Coke and can't even get that out of the vending machine.
1: No.
2: I'm just crushing Sour Punch straws or whatever I've got right now.
1: Let them have it. Sales works way harder than we do. So
2: it's true. They do. But it's a 24-hour day today, dude.
1: Yeah, it's going to be a poke, dude.
2: It's going to be a burner.
1: Here's the hard part. And I'm sorry, I don't really have – this is what's on my mind, is that I got to do this again Friday and Saturday. Not 24 hours like today.
2: Yeah.
1: But by Sunday, I'm going to be absolute – just toast. Just absolute toast.
2: You know, I'm kind of regretting going to the rodeo last night.
1: Oh, you went to the rodeo?
2: Yeah.
1: The actual rodeo.
2: The rodeo. Like the actual rodeo. The county fair had one.
1: Okay.
2: So I went last night. It started at 7.
1: Okay.
2: So I was like, bad idea. Well, here's the thing. My whole thought process, which clearly my brain foggy 85% of the time.
1: Yes.
2: Because I went, you know what? It's Wii Fest day. We're not going to be doing much on a Thursday.
1: Kick back and relax.
2: Yeah, I'm going to ride on a bus all the way up there. And then my alarm went off at 4 a.m. Went, oh, yeah, that's right. I still have to do this today. So I'm actually on energy drink number 2.
1: Oh, my gosh. Dude, go to the bathroom on the bus and take a nap.
2: Excuse me, what?
1: Get Poseidon's kiss in the bathroom.
2: That was a weird way of saying just take a nap. Why don't you just say take a nap?
1: Because you get some privacy. You're not going to be – dude, I'm going to have the music cranked on – this is a party bus.
2: Do you have the playlist lined up?
1: Nope. I like to see what the crowd is feeling. And then I just go for it.
2: You're just going to hope and pray.
1: Hell yeah. Hell yeah.
2: I like your playlist, and I'm terrified of your playlist all at the same time.
1: We'll keep it country because...
2: Oh, okay.
1: We'll have to because we have...
2: Then you have to pick all the songs.
1: We have people riding up with us that are going to get upset if we don't play country music the entire way.
2: I know, but our porch and music is just so good.
1: I know, it's so good.
2: Our porch and music is so good, though.
1: Are we making any sense at all?
2: There's no chance.
1: Now.
2: I'm on fumes. I'm guessing you didn't sleep last night.
1: I went on a 6-mile walk yesterday.
2: Really?
1: To just totally exhaust myself so I could just conk out.
2: Good for you.
1: So I'm trying to plan ahead, man. I'm trying to plan ahead. I'm trying to be a better person than I've been in the past.
2: Are you still wearing the ankle weights?
1: Yep. 2.5 pounds each leg.
2: Good for you.
1: You think that doesn't do anything, but
2: I'm not saying it doesn't. I just feel like it just looks good. Maybe just put your jeans on over them.
1: No, I'm not wearing jeans. I'm wearing shorts. I'm not working out in jeans anymore.
2: I kind of want to see that look.
1: It's a good look.
2: I want to see you in shorts.
1: Oh, my gosh. Two nights ago, it was National Night Out.
2: Yeah.
1: And oddly enough, we were not invited to this neighborhood party that was going on. And it was funny because I went walking past in my ankle weights and my shorts. And I was like, maybe this is why we're not invited to this.
2: Waving at every single one like, hey, that's really fun over there.
1: I did stop, though, because there's these neighbors that we like. Our kids used to hang out, but they don't hang out anymore.
2: Yeah.
1: But we still like them and everything like that. It's just that's how kids are.
2: Right.
1: And I said, hey, looks like you guys are having a great time.
2: Just sarcastic.
1: Yeah.
2: Good for you.
1: Well, where are you guys? I was like, didn't even know this was going on over here.
2: Oh,
1: yeah.
2: What do you think you did? Was it the snowblower person that you stole the snowblower from?
1: No, I don't think so. I don't know. I think it's maybe because we just live kind of far from where the party was. I don't know. And this was in like the rich area of my neighborhood.
2: Oh, yeah. You weren't invited from the
1: get-go. Not where us poor people live. Yeah,
2: they saw your neighbors and were like, you know what? This is probably too far.
1: But, dude, they had a food truck out there. It looked fun as hell.
2: You should have just jumped in on that food truck anyways. Yeah. Walked it when your ankle weights walked with it on the way back home.
1: Oh my
2: gosh. That would have been fantastic.
1: I did. My wife was embarrassed though, because I was like, hey, let's meet up for a walk. I'm out walking right now. And she's like, well, meet up with me after you get past the block party.
2: Nice.
1: I was like, it's the ankle weights, isn't it?
2: It definitely is the ankle weights. No question about it.
1: Well, Brian,
2: it feels like a Friday today.
1: It does feel like a Friday. I am not focused at all.
2: A little bit.
1: We probably should have taken today off, to be 100% honest. Oh, but tomorrow, if you tune in tomorrow, the show is going to be from WeFest.
2: Yes.
1: I know a lot of you don't go to WeFest. I told 0.01% of the people who listen actually go, but we're going to try and do a really fun show from WeFest.
2: We have it planned out
1: with listener interaction, games. Like, it's not just every time we crack the mic, it's not gonna be like, hey, we're live at WeFest.
2: Yeah. We're not going to brag about being at WeFest.
1: Live at WeFest because you guys don't really care, but we're going to try and interact with some listeners and hopefully make it fun.
2: That's the game plan. Our consultant said he's going to actually listen to this one.
1: Yeah. So
2: so if it stinks, we'll play more music.
1: Yeah, more music is always our go-to.
2: And that's what he wants from us.
1: Yes. All right. Uh-oh. Okay.
2: I don't know. I'm on this side of the building.
1: All right. Anyway, all right. Let's do this. You ready?
2: Yeah. Okay.
1: I don't even know if that worked. Oh, no, I don't think it did.
2: Okay, try it again.
1: That's what I meant to do.
2: There we go. There we go.
1: I don't even know if that worked. But anyway, we got some history for you today. Sadly, one of the best movie directors, in my opinion, of all time, pretty much just encompassed the 80s. John Hughes passed away of a heart attack on this day back in 2009.
2: Was he like a heavy smoker or something?
1: Yeah, he was.
2: Was that what probably...
1: If you ever see old footage of John Hughes, he's smoking in literally every single clip that he's doing.
2: When did he die?
1: Or every single, 2009.
2: Okay.
1: But I mean, The Breakfast Club, 16 Candles, National Lampoon's Vacation.
2: He did anything that was based in Illinois, right?
1: Yeah. And that was always cool to me that he was always like, I love Chicago. So almost all of his movies took place in Chicago.
2: We love Chicago.
1: Hell yeah, we do.
2: So we love John Hughes.
1: That's our spot, dude.
2: Oh God, we gotta go.
1: Gonna live there one day. It's funny, I have some other history here, but it's not, I didn't quite prepare. Dude, this is such a mess. I hate this.
2: Why do we do this to ourselves every Friday and or day we're stressed out because we have to get stuff done?
1: Because we don't learn from our mistakes.
2: Haven't learned yet.
1: You know what? We'll just jump to birthdays. How about that?
2: Yeah, let's go to birthdays.
1: To birthdays.
2: We haven't done a birthday in a while.
1: Celebrating a birthday today.
3: This is 2-11. Robinson with the steal. He's got Anderson all the way. What a move by David Robinson.
1: The Admiral, David Robinson. Celebrating a birthday. That was his name, right? The Admiral?
2: I like that you have to ask me, and he was in your generation of basketball.
1: I always, because he was in the Navy, I remember.
2: Yes, he was.
1: And so a friend of mine just always thought that was the coolest thing. But how old is old David Robinson today?
2: The Admiral? Man, he retired in the early, mid-2000s.
1: He's actually younger than I thought.
2: I would say the Admiral's probably like 57.
1: Ooh.
2: Or he's like 66?
1: Oops. He's 61 today.
2: I was closer with 57.
1: Yeah, you're close.
2: I'll take that.
1: I didn't know he was that old. Or no, I thought he was older than that because he was playing when I was young.
2: Well, a lot of, he did go to the Navy, but, Shaquille O'Neal, he got drafted first year out of college. Back then, you could get drafted out of high school. You can't do that anymore.
1: Yeah, that's true.
2: So it changes your age in the NBA.
1: And of course, if it's your birthday today, we want to wish you a happy birthday as well. We're running a little bit early. Oh, we got our most streamed clip from the podcast coming up next. It was our, Am I Wrong? Good God. No. Hey. It was.
2: Take a breath. Take it easy, Kelly. Take it easy.
1: Let me slow down.
2: Yeah, slow down.
1: The most streamed clip from the podcast.
2: Thank you.
1: Was terrible country songs from great country artists.
2: That was fantastic.
1: It was one of my favorite segments we've done in a very long time.
2: We had a text rolling in.
1: Yes.
2: Lainey Wilson is today of WeFest.
1: Okay.
2: They are listening from WeFest currently.
1: Okay.
2: Can we play Lainey Wilson since we're a little bit early?
1: Yes, we can.
2: Okay.
1: Now, here it is.
2: Everybody take a breath.
1: Lainey Wilson.
2: Whatever song that Kelly's going
1: to
2: pick here.
1: Yes, give me 2 seconds to find one, okay. And then we'll come back with our most streamed clip, and there I'm going to calm down.
2: Yeah, dude, how much have you drank today?
1: Don't worry about it.
2: I'm a little worried about it.

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2: From the newsroom, I'm Alex Carminati. The National Center for Missing and Exploited Children is asking for the public's help in locating a missing teen. 16-year-old Angel Mendez was last seen in western North Dakota last November. He's 6 feet tall and 145 pounds, with brown eyes and brown hair. In an effort to bring more attention to his case, his poster is being displayed on gas pumps throughout the state this month. Police in Winona, Minnesota are investigating after all 8 of the city's flock safety license plate reader cameras were cut down and stolen in a single night. Investigators say the cameras were removed from their poles last Saturday and were not discovered missing until officers realized the system had not generated any alerts throughout the day. This happens as there have been similar instances being reported across Minnesota. And day 2 of WeFest 2026 is happening today in Detroit Lakes. Headliner Lainey Wilson will perform tonight. From the newsroom, I'm Alex Carminati.
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16: Sunshine mixed with clouds at times today, with daytime highs approaching 90. Southwesterly winds 8 to 15 miles per hour. Partly cloudy skies again tonight. Lows level off around 57. Ample sunshine expected tomorrow. High temperatures reach up to 79. Sunshine mixed with clouds at times and dry Saturday and Sunday. Low 80s Saturday, upper 70s by Sunday. I'm meteorologist Paul Trombley on 97 KICK. Right now, it's 61 degrees.
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18: We're at 20 after. I just love this guy. Dusty Slay talks about the money his family had when he was growing up.
19: There's a lot of money out there. A lot of different kinds of money. You know, there's like old money, new money, blood money, drug money. We didn't have any of that. What we had was good money, right? Good money. That's where your parents buy you something you don't like. They go, we paid good money for that. Good money buys the worst stuff, too. It's never anything good. Good money buys like airbrush t-shirts with your name on it. From Gatlinburg, Tennessee. Panama City Beach. I had a lot of t-shirts with wolves on it growing up. My mom thought I'd look good in a wolf t-shirt. She was like, the more wolves, the better. Put them all over that thing. Maybe put a little moon on there. Give that wolf something to howl at.
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0: Yesterday on the show, we did a segment, terrible country songs by great country artists. Honestly, dude, this is one of my favorite things we've done in a long time.
1: It was funny.
0: But you liked it, too. It was our most streamed clip from the podcast.
2: The Kelly Jordan Show.
0: Oh, man, I am so excited to do this. So they came out with this list of the horrible country songs by otherwise good country artists, right? So we're not dogging these country artists. Everybody has a little misstep here and there. We'll start with one. I could only grab a short clip of this one because I had to bleep the heck out of it.
1: Okay.
0: It's a Zac Brown Band. Again, terrible country songs by otherwise great artists. Zac Brown, one of my favorite of all time.
1: Yeah.
0: Do you remember his song Swayze?
1: Never even heard of it.
0: It wasn't a good one, and that's why it's on the list. It came out back in, what year was it? In 2019.
1: Okay.
3: I can't be your Tom Cruise. I'm Patrick Swayze. Every time I get a new I need a new
0: Really? Now you see why I can't play much of it.
3: Got to go strong, yo. Patrick Swayze.
0: I don't remember this.
3: Swayze.
1: Okay, hold on a sec.
0: Somehow he still got Kendra Scott to marry him, which I do not know how he did that.
1: What's even wilder is he ghost on you, Patrick Swayze, because he died in 2009.
0: Yeah.
1: That's a wild reference, brother. That one, I don't know.
0: It's not really country.
1: I don't know what that was. I don't even know if that was rap or dance. I don't know what that was. I feel like he just was like, hey, we need a song. What do we got here?
0: So these are terrible country songs by otherwise great artists.
1: Okay,
0: do you remember
1: terrible.
0: This one here? Justin Moore, Back That Thang Up.
4: I know you ain't never milked a cow before. You ain't never slung hay from a second floor barn door.
0: Hey, I put this in a quick mate.
4: You never heard of Daisy or Ellie Mae? Well, that's okay. We got our baby.
0: You know what I would have thrown on this list that's not on here? I was just thinking about it.
1: What?
0: Is I Want to Talk About Me by Toby Keith.
1: Ooh.
0: I know that's sacrilege. And
1: that is sacrilege.
0: May he rest in peace, and I love Toby Keith, but I think that song is atrocious.
1: The one song that I would put on this list, but the artist isn't that great. He was one half of Florida Georgia Line.
0: Oh, the Beach Cowboy?
1: Beach Cowboy,
0: yeah.
1: Could possibly be the worst country song to ever make it to radio.
0: See, because I'm throwing Toby Keith under the bus.
1: Yeah, dude, you are.
0: Yeah, you don't want to do that. All right, are you ready for the next one?
1: Uh-huh.
0: Horrible country songs by otherwise great country artists.
5: I'm really proud, then you know what I'm talking about. Let me hear you say, yeah!
1: This song stinks. I hate this song. But I'm sorry. I'm not trying to offend anybody. I have
0: too
1: this,
0: late, too
1: I,
0: late.
1: I know I am. I have this passion for this song. I hate it so much. It's the dumbest lyrics in the world. Listen.
0: Hold on, let's get the break to...
1: You're kidding, right? I have this thing. If that is a song that you fire up on a playlist because you enjoy that song,
0: yeah.
1: I judge your music taste so hard.
0: Really?
1: So hard. That is the worst song in country music. Period. Oh, Kelly Jordan, you got my blood boiling.
0: I'm sorry. People are upset that I said I want to talk about me. These are just opinions, guys.
1: Yeah, these are opinions.
0: Yeah.
1: Like, again, if you like
0: to talk about your bomb and to talk about your day and you talk about the ding, ding, ding, ding, ding, ding, ding, ding, ding, ding, ding, ding, ding.
1: I still think that one's better than Truck Yeah.
0: Look, I can't look at Lexi. I can't stand Stuck Like Glue. Sugarland. I love that song.
1: See?
0: These are just opinions, guys.
1: These are opinions, not facts. Right. Unless you like Truck Yeah. That is a terrible song. That one stinks.
0: That's a fact.
1: That stinks.
0: You talk about your sister. You talk about your sister. You talk about the dinker-dinker-dinker.
1: Yeah! Okay. What else we got on this list?
0: Okay, yeah, sorry. We're getting off track.
1: We're getting off track, and we're getting a little angry now.
0: Yes. Country song, terrible country songs by otherwise great country artists. I co-sign this 100%. Chicken Brown Cow by Trace Adkins?
1: I don't understand the lyrics, but this song kind of bangs.
0: You know what he's saying, Brown Chicken Brown Cow?
1: No.
0: Because that used to be like, they would say like, you know how porno music, they always like, bow chicken bow wow. So they'd be like, Brown Chicken Brown Cow.
1: I did
0: it was
1: not.
0: It was a joke. It was like, shoot. I forget what the joke, maybe somebody can text in the joke. 3206, what's our number?
1: 320-656-9453.
0: That's right. I've only been saying it every 5 seconds for 100 years.
1: Congratulations.
0: It was a joke, and then the joke was instead of bow chicken bow wow, it was brown chicken brown cow. But I can't remember what the joke was.
1: I honestly don't hate it. Now, Correct me if I'm wrong.
0: You're going to lambast truck, yeah, but you're going to let brown chicken, brown cow go?
1: Easily. There's no question about
0: all
1: it.
0: Right,
1: I'll lambast.
0: Right. Oh, these are opinions. These are opinions.
1: Bury truck, yeah, to China if I have to.
0: Wow.
1: But now, didn't Trace Atkins, when he came out with Honky Tonk, Badonkadonk, didn't he do that as a joke?
0: Possibly.
1: Isn't that the story?
0: I look at Trace Atkins like I look at Toby Keith. Like, they'd come out with these great songs.
1: Yeah.
0: And then they would come out with, like, I Want to Marry for Money or something like sure. that, you know? So I think that he did a lot of that, like Honky Tonk, Badonkadonk. And then he would come out with, You're Going to Miss This or whatever.
1: Yeah, that's a banger of a song. Yeah. But I'm pretty sure I remember hearing that he came out with Honky Tonk, Badonkadonk as a joke.
0: Yeah.
1: And then somebody was like, oh, this is the greatest song ever. And then it became one of his biggest hits ever.
0: But don't. I like that song.
1: So do I.
0: I know it's cheesy. I know it's good. I can't even read some of these texts. People are coming in so hot with some of these takes.
1: Danielle saying, God's Country. No idea why, but I just switch it anytime I hear it. That's kind of like, what's his other one that I cannot stand the name?
0: Oh, Live Country or Die
1: Country? Yeah, Live Country. Yes. No, Stay Country or Die Country. You couldn't have came up with a better name than that.
0: I got another song that I'm not even going to say it because it's going to hurt people's feelings if I say the other one. We'll do the next one. Now this, all right, hold on. I got to fix my edit here.
1: Okay.
0: This, I remember when this song came out and I was like, what the hell is this? This is maybe not even the worst country song, the worst song of all time.
1: Song in general.
0: Song.
1: Really?
0: Now, and it's by Brad Paisley. Who you would think, well, hell yeah.
1: Yeah.
0: Well, no, because you got LL Cool J on this one.
1: Well, hold on. That's more of a hell yeah.
0: You would think.
1: That's a truck yeah.
0: Until they came out with a song called Accidental Racist.
1: Stop it.
0: Yes.
1: That's not a real name of a song.
0: Dude, it's called Accidental Racist. And I remember when this came out, I was living in Texas at the time, and the radio station played it. And I was like, you have got to be kidding me.
1: No way. I've never heard of this. Okay.
0: Before we play it, someone texted in the joke. What are the two sexiest farm animals? Brown chicken, brown cattle? Well, wouldn't it be brown chicken, brown cow?
1: Is that one?
0: All right, whatever. Sorry. We ruined it. All right, here we go.
1: That was hilarious.
0: Accidental Racist by Brad Paisley and LL Cool J. Wait till LL Cool J raps. We're going to play it till that part.
1: Oh, he raps?
0: Oh, yeah. Oh, yeah.
1: So this is... I was just going to say, this is Nelly and Tim McGraw, right?
0: Nope, this is a bad song. Nelly and Tim McGraw is an absolute banger. This one's horrendous.
1: Okay.

0: really wish you would.
1: Oh, God, I can't. Dude, I can't even get through that song. Oh, and, my God. I love Brad Paisley, too. I think Brad Paisley has put out some of the most fun country music.
2: Yes!
1: That well-written, fun, talented, great.
2: Right!
1: What the hell was he thinking? He's got to know better.
2: The beat change to LL Cool J's rap.
1: Dude, with them white men, I wish you'd get to know me. Oh, God!
2: Do you think when they were, like, writing the song and performing it, there was the producer in the back going, uh-huh.
1: Dude, they drew the curtains and were like, hey, guys.
2: Hey, guys.
1: I'm just going to let this go.
2: So we're going to actually record this one? This is... Yeah. Did this go on an album?
1: I don't know where it was. I heard it on the radio one time. And
2: they
1: I
2: played
1: was
2: it
1: like,
2: on the radio?
1: Oh, yeah.
2: I mean, I guess we played part
1: we
2: of
1: just
2: it
1: did.
2: On the radio, so I get...
1: I wish we wouldn't have ended on that one. That makes me sick to my stomach almost.
2: Some of the texts that are coming in, by the way, Swinging by John Anderson, somebody said. Is
1: that, and we were swanging.
2: I think that's what it is.
1: Swanging.
2: Somebody else said Chicken Fried. Instantly changed.
1: Oh,
2: it.
1: Wow. Okay.
2: Which is, I mean,
1: that's an opinion.
2: That one could get burnt out a little bit.
1: That's an opinion.
2: I get that. Now, somebody else was Nate texting in saying, how are you going to sit there in sweatpants and hate on Truck Yeah? First off, I haven't worn sweatpants in a while. All right.
1: Second off, that was the most astute observation I think I've ever heard.
2: That was exactly right. And here, because what is a Truck Yeah?

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14: Sunshine mixed with clouds at times today, with daytime highs approaching 90. Southwesterly winds 8 to 15 miles per hour. Partly cloudy skies again tonight. Lows level off around 57. Ample sunshine expected tomorrow. High temperatures reach up to 79. Sunshine mixed with clouds at times and dry Saturday and Sunday. Low 80s Saturday, upper 70s by Sunday. I'm meteorologist Paul Trombley on 97 KICK. Right now, it's 61 degrees.
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16: All right, let's do this thing, Brian Riley. We call it the Golden Ring of Game.
17: Yeah, man.
16: You got a question for us today?
17: I got one lined up. It might be a little bit difficult, so I'll give a clue right
16: now. Okay,
17: so today's question is, 75% of people eat one of these sandwiches per year.
16: Okay, so it's a sandwich.
17: Yes, you'll eat one of these on average per year.
16: Okay, golly, what kind of sandwich?
17: That's what I'm saying. It's a very vague one. So I figured if I narrow cast it, we might get a phone call.
18: I see what you're saying. I like your style.
17: The Rock is cooking.
18: I like your style. 320-656-9453. That is the phone number. Call us up and you can reign victorious.
17: Come on.
18: From the Golden Ring of Game.

0: It is the golden ring of games. Mm. Brian Riley, the question, por favor.
1: So the question again is 75% of people eat one of these sandwiches per year.
0: What is it?
1: What's a Sammy?
0: All right. Good morning. Who's this?
2: Good morning. It's Cher.
0: Cher, have you ever come close to dying?
1: Oh, jeez.
2: Actually, yes, I have.
1: Whoa. Okay. Well, let's hear it. Now we're locked in.
2: We had like a Friday night, girls' night. We went for some dinner, this really nice Mediterranean restaurant. And we was eating like some wings. We had like wing salad. Eating the food, and my tongue starts itching immediately in my throat. Oh. And I'm like, I need water. I don't know what's going on. I told them, you know, I have my food allergies. It's like peanuts, shellfish, and actually sesame seeds as well.
0: Oh.
2: I didn't know they had sesame stored in the food, yeah.
1: Oh,
2: so sesame
1: no.
2: seeds almost took me out.
0: Dang.
1: By a little seed.
0: How bad did it get?
2: I caught it pretty fast. So it didn't get like too bad, but like my lips did get a little bit bigger. My tongue was itching and my throat, I started to feel it. So maybe it did get bad.
0: Holy, yeah, that sounds bad.
1: To be honest, some people pay good money for your lips to get big. So, I mean, you might have cheated the system a little bit.
0: Yeah, my wife has a lipstick that, like, irritates her lips and makes her lips look plump.
1: You just eat sesame seeds, it sounds like. That's all you need.
0: Oh, my God, that's terrifying. Now I feel bad for asking that question.
1: I like that we have a food-related question here as well.
0: Okay, so the question one more time, Brian, because we were talking a lot there.
1: 75% of people eat one of these sandwiches per year. What do you think it is?
2: I'm going to go with grilled cheese.
0: Grilled cheese, Brian Riley.
1: We got a winner.
0: Oh!
1: Grilled cheese, 100%.
2: Oh!
1: Cheese inside of grilled cheese matters, in my opinion.
0: Absolutely. It's the most important part.
1: It definitely is, because the inside, personally, the cheaper the better.
0: Yep.
1: Give me the Kraft cheese.
0: Yep.
1: Give me like 9 slices of that bad boy.
0: Yep. And then did we talk about doing the mayonnaise on the outside of the bread?
1: That's the best way to crisp it.
0: Oh,
1: it's
0: my gosh.
1: The best
0: gosh,
1: way to crisp
0: so
1: it.
0: Good.
1: Cher, I don't know if you're allergic to any of this stuff, but let me tell you what. We don't skimp on food over here.
0: No, not at all. Never.
2: Nice. I don't either.
0: Well, nicely done, Cher. You did it. You lived to win the golden ring of games. All right, hold on. We're going to get all your information from you coming up here in just a second. We got the morning survey on the way next.
1: Mm-hmm.
0: We asked you, have you ever been to a wedding where a bridesmaid ruined the wedding? I bet a lot of people have.
1: Yeah.
0: I've been to hundreds of them.
1: I believe that.
0: You left us some voicemails. We're going to play those back for you coming up in just about 4.5 minutes.
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6: Kick. Sunshine mixed with clouds at times today, with daytime highs approaching 90. Southwesterly winds 8 to 15 miles per hour. Partly cloudy skies again tonight. Lows level off around 57. Ample sunshine expected tomorrow. High temperatures reach up to 79. Sunshine mixed with clouds at times and dry Saturday and Sunday. Low 80s Saturday, upper 70s by Sunday. I'm meteorologist Paul Trombley on 97 Kick. Right now, it's 61 degrees.
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1: We want to know, have you ever known a bridesmaid to ruin a wedding?
2: My aunt was promoted to bridesmaid because of her age. She was like 14. I was about 6-ish at the time. She got really mad that I was the flower girl because she wanted to be the flower girl, not a bridesmaid. And she actually chased me around the entire wedding venue and then shoved me into the cake. After I got shoved into the cake, I went and I ran underneath my mama's dress and hid. And everybody else just kind of erupted, and my aunt ended up getting kicked out with my grandma.
3: A friend of mine was in a wedding, and she was a bridesmaid, and she had caught the bride sleeping with the groomsmen. And she had stopped the wedding by destroying the bride's dress. She literally went to the store and bought the tie-dye stuff, and in the middle of the ceremony went to grab the tie-dye stuff and just started spraying it on the bride's dress. During the ceremony, they all gasped, and she went and explained what had happened. Needless to say, they did not get married, and the groom, he walked out.
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0: you're talking about it?
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3: Taco Bell in more trouble now. No. This is, they don't need this, Brian Riley.
4: No, they don't.
3: And you know, here's the thing. I don't eat Taco Bell a lot, but it makes me happy knowing it's available.
4: I mean,
3: does that make sense?
4: I mean, I get it.
3: It keeps my heart warm knowing if I do want Taco Bell one day, it's there. Well, here's what happened. They were filmed. An employee was, and here's the thing. This is probably a snowball effect because they're losing business. They're trying to cut costs, and that's when things like this happen. So somebody filmed one of the Taco Bell employees pouring water into beans that had gone a little bit dry and then stirring it up and then throwing those beans on a taco.
4: Can I be honest? I'm okay with it.
3: That doesn't bother you?
4: No, because here's the thing. Like, my mom, Hispanic. She makes the best refried beans.
3: Oh, man, I love refried beans.
4: So do I. Love them. Sometimes they do get a little dry, and there's really the only way to do it is dump a little water in it.
3: Yes, I agree with you. So, I've seen my wife's family do that.
4: Now,
3: yeah.
4: Is it spoiled beans? Because sometimes you get the old beans when you mix with water in it.
3: I can't imagine they would do spoiled beans.
4: I get it. If you're white, you're not used to that.
3: That is true.
4: But as a Hispanic myself,
3: yes,
4: I'm okay with it.
3: And I'm Hispanic adjacent.
4: Right, and you get it.
3: And it doesn't bother me at all.
4: Yeah, I'm all for it.
3: It reminds me, I worked at a pizza buffet when I was out of radio for a while.
4: See, this is more disgusting already.
3: Wait, no, you don't know what I'm about to say.
4: Okay.
3: But we were very much judged on how much waste we had, right? Like, sure. How much pizza are we throwing away? And so one of the tricks that we would do is when the pizza would start looking dry on the line, you take a spatula and you just push down on it a little bit, get some of the grease to come up out of the cheese. You got glistening pizza again.
4: That is disgusting.
3: And we weren't supposed to do that, but it was the weirdest thing. It's like, I had to quit that job. It was so stressful trying to manage how much pizza was up for everyone to eat and how much we were throwing away. I couldn't do it.
4: Why couldn't you just like eat the pizza yourself?
3: Well, we could. We could always grab a slice if we wanted. But the thing is, they would weigh like the waste bin that we would throw the pizza in to see how much we were wasting.
4: Oh.
3: Based on like how much money we were taking in, how much pizza were we throwing out.
4: I think you were in the right to quit that
3: job. Dude, that's stressful, right?
4: Yeah, I think you were
3: right. It's a freaking pizza buffet.
4: Yeah, you were right.
3: I made it to manager. In a month's time, I made it to manager.
4: Wow.
3: I'm always a hard worker.
4: Steady ladder grower.
3: No matter the job. But I was like, I hate this with the red hot passion of 1,000 suns.
4: I'm quitting.
3: Yes. And so I quit.
4: Good for you.
3: And then I was jobless for about 4 months.
4: Wishing you would have kept that job for at least 4 more months.
3: Yeah.
4: I get how that works. So this is interesting. One of the popular shows that it's on NBC, The Voice, is going to be premiering next spring for the 31st season, except it's coming a little bit different. It's going to be called The Voice Celebrity.
3: Okay.
4: And Keke Palmer is going to host. Now, for this version, there will only be three coaches. Joe Jonas will make his coaching debut.
3: Okay.
4: Queen Latifah.
3: Oh, okay.
4: And Riley Green, country star,
3: going to
4: be making that as well. Will both debut on the 30th season that's coming up right now.
3: Mm.
4: So the contestants are going to be actors, musicians, athletes, comedians, reality stars, and influencers.
3: Okay.
4: And then, of course, the show's going to have Voice Boot Camp, which will give you backstage look at the celebrities.
3: I would rather see unknowns than celebrities doing it.
4: So would
3: In my humble opinion.
4: So would I, but I think it depends on the, quote, celebrity.
3: That
4: you
3: is
4: know,
3: true.
4: Like, when we get Dancing with the Stars now and nobody knows who any of those people
3: right,
4: are.
3: Right, right.
4: You're like, this isn't a celebrity. You're just on Instagram. Like, that doesn't count. Now, I've had an idea for a singing show for the longest time.
3: Oh, boy.
4: This is actually kind of a good one, okay? So you have all these singers that are mediocre at best.
3: Okay.
4: And their job is to be coached into being good singers.
3: Great singers.
4: And then the winner at the end gets the record deal.
3: That's a great idea.
4: Look, I'm an ideas man. I'm on here.
3: What was that show that was on for a while where they would help people write a hit song? I think it's called Songwriters or something like that.
4: I think it was. Because the Jonas Brothers had a song. Kelsey Ballerini had a song on that one, too.
3: Dude, I loved that show.
4: Yeah, why did they get rid of that one?
3: Because it wasn't flashy enough. It was actually just a good show.
4: Yeah, we can't have good shows anymore.
3: There was no challenges.
4: Yeah,
3: there was
4: nothing like that. We got one on an island. Now, the Voice Island probably going to premiere next year.
3: Yeah. All right, on the way next. Why can't I turn this down?
4: I don't know.
3: Okay, I'm just going to shut it off. I'm having issues today.
4: Dude, I think it's the board today.
3: I think it is. All right, on the way next, we're going to be joined by Brian Zenzen, our human resources guy for the HR files.
4: Yep.
3: This one is about time theft at work, or wage theft at work.
4: Okay.
3: So we're going to get him in here. I got a phone call that came in yesterday. I need to play for him.
4: Yep.
3: So let's get Brian Zenzen in here for the HR files, and we'll find out, can we help this person out? Are their wages being stolen? That's on the way next.

0: Kelly Jordan Show.
1: Got to do it a day early this week because we're going to be out at WeFest in just a few short hours, Brian Riley.
2: I know.
1: But we are joined by our human resources guy right now, Brian Zenzen. Hello to you, sir.
3: What's up, guys?
1: Oh, man. Busy morning.
2: Hey, question.
3: Yeah.
2: Can we put in an HR complaint for having to work 24 hours in a day? Can we do that? That's got to be against work mandate or like.
3: You mean you're like a part-time job? What are you talking about here? Listen, I got 40 hours in before the day even ends, bro.
1: Oh, okay.
2: No, you don't act like you're a
1: Brian Riley
2: like
1: and I will not be getting home to our beds until probably about 4 o'clock tomorrow morning.
2: And you know what time my alarm is set? 4 o'clock in the morning.
1: And then I got to get up and do it again tomorrow and again Saturday.
2: Yeah.
3: Listen, I'm sorry you guys have to go entertain people, hang out in a campground.
1: Oh, yeah, because it's that easy, isn't it, Zenzen? It's that easy.
3: I'm going to be thinking about you
2: guys. To this guy. He's got windows in his office.
3: Yeah, they're AC. Not in my office. Down the hall. I don't have AC.
1: Hey,
3: AC in our side of the building.
1: Speaking of going to WeFest,
3: yeah.
1: What is the worst trouble? Has anyone ever gotten fired for their behavior at WeFest?
3: Fired? No.
1: No.
3: Written up, yeah.
1: Written up, okay. Yeah. I know I've seen some things our employees have done at WeFest that have absolutely deserved to be written
2: up. What are the odds? Do you think Kelly and I will get written up this WeFest?
1: We walked the line. We walked the line.
3: I mean, I'm going to go 20%. I'm going to go low. I mean, to 10%, there's never a 100%.
1: Hey, that is true.
3: Thing that nobody's going to get in trouble going anywhere.
2: I think it's more crazy that you have more write-ups than I do.
1: Yeah, I do. I deserved it.
2: I'm a clean-cut individual.
1: I was being kind of a jerk.
3: Some of us walk the line.
2: Yeah, some of us know what we're doing over here.
1: Well, hey, now listen, we had someone call in yesterday
3: who
1: wanted to ask you a question for the HR files.
3: All right.
1: She asked me to change her voice because she obviously doesn't want her job knowing about it. But check this out. Hopefully you can help her out. And then we'll come back and give her her answer. But here's what she wanted to know.
4: So I work at a place where I guess we typically don't get lunch breaks. Because we're so busy throughout the day, always helping customers, taking calls, running products out to people. The manager has been deducting 30 minutes off of our time cards every day for a lunch break. Even though we're working, we're losing 30 minutes a day of time that's paid, and oftentimes that's overtime.
1: Holy cow.
4: During research, I would think that is wage theft per like Minnesota statutes, but he pushes back saying, well, the policy says employees are entitled to a 30-minute break, and you're supposed to punch in and out for breaks, so therefore he's just basically punching people out for them, even though they're essentially working 8-plus hours of the day.
1: Oh my gosh.
4: We kind of tried to do some research and, you know, show them the statute, and basically it says that, you know, employees, if they work at all during their lunchtime, they're entitled to pay for the full time. And lunches, employers aren't mandated to require their employees to take breaks. Nothing in the Minnesota statute says that, you know, you have to take a break. So I wanted to get Zenzen's take on it.
1: All right. You got all the info you need here?
3: I got it.
1: All right. So when we come back, we're hopefully going to help him or her out.
2: Ooh.
1: Keep it very vague. Keep it very vague. All right. Brian Zenzen helps us in the HR files next.
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6: From the newsroom, I'm Alex Carminati. The National Center for Missing and Exploited Children is asking for the public's help in locating a missing teen. 16-year-old Angel Mendez was last seen in western North Dakota last November. He's 6 feet tall and 145 pounds, with brown eyes and brown hair. In an effort to bring more attention to his case, his poster is being displayed on gas pumps throughout the state this month. Police in Winona, Minnesota are investigating after all 8 of the city's Flock safety license plate reader cameras were cut down and stolen in a single night. Investigators say the cameras were removed from their poles last Saturday and were not discovered missing until officers realized the system had not generated any alerts throughout the day. This happens as there have been similar instances being reported across Minnesota. And day 2 of WeFest 2026 is happening today in Detroit Lakes. Headliner Lainey Wilson will perform tonight. From the newsroom, I'm Alex Carminati.
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17: Sunshine mixed with clouds at times today, with daytime highs approaching 90. Southwest winds 8 to 15 miles per hour. Partly cloudy skies tonight, lows level off around 57. Daytime highs approaching 79 tomorrow. Ample sunshine expected. A mix of clouds and sunshine and dry Saturday and Sunday, low 80s. Saturday, upper 70s by Sunday. I'm meteorologist Paul Frombly on 97 KICK. Right now, it's 60 degrees.
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1: I just love this guy. Dusty Slay talks about the money his family had when he was growing up.
20: There's a lot of money out there. A lot of different kinds of money. You know, there's like old money, new money, blood money, drug money. We didn't have any of that. What we had was good money, right? Good money. That's where your parents buy you something you don't like. They go, we paid good money for that. Good money buys the worst stuff, too. It's never anything good. Good money buys, like, airbrush t-shirts with your name on it from Gatlinburg, Tennessee. Panama City Beach. I had a lot of t-shirts with wolves on it growing up. My mom thought I'd look good in a wolf t-shirt. She was like, the more wolves, the better. Put them all over that thing. Maybe put a little moon on there. Give that wolf something to howl at.
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0: I want to get paid for the hours I work. That's what's going on this morning in the HR files with our human resources guy, Brian Zenzen. We just had a phone call from yesterday. Somebody was saying that they worked through their lunch break constantly, but their manager has been taking that half hour out of their pay.
1: Yeah.
0: They feel like that's wage theft. They wanted to ask you, Brian Zenzen, because they didn't want to go internally with this one.
1: Right.
0: What do you think?
1: Yeah, I think the employer's wrong here. I mean, okay. So if you're working and your company, your employer, is taking you off the clock as unpaid time, if that's the case, they need to say you are done working for 30 minutes.
0: Okay.
1: So some employers will do like a 30-minute unpaid lunch. Sometimes they'll do paid lunch, but you need to take a break. You need to go off the clock for 30 minutes. If you're off the clock, you're not going to be working. I mean, I worked in retail before.
0: Yeah.
1: And like, so I was salary, but 95% of our employees were hourly. And if they punched out on the time clock, and if you had to get a hold of them or if you had to have them do something, you had them punch back in.
0: Right.
1: You're not going to have them work while they're quote unquote unpaid.
0: Right.
1: Yeah. I mean, and so there's a couple things like, well, our policy says, I mean, I could write a crazy policy for work
0: right.
1: here.
0: Right.
1: And if it goes against the Minnesota statute, well, sorry. I mean, I can have my own policy as long as the day is long. But if the state says something, that's what's going to prevail if you were to ever challenge things. Now, there's different things about different employers, different categories, different whatever. If you work for a union, I mean, I could talk for an hour.
0: Please
1: about
0: don't.
1: That.
2: Yeah,
0: please
2: don't. We don't have that much time.
0: I can't think of anything more boring.
1: But yeah, I mean, wage theft, like Minnesota's already started to crack down with employers about this. Now, okay. It's a little bit more egregious than like unpaid lunches.
0: Right.
1: Like sometimes they would have them clock out, keep working so they don't have to pay them overtime.
0: Yeah.
1: And like in this case, like if this person's getting close to overtime or working over, and then they say, well, actually, we're going to deduct, you know, I think you took about 5 hours of breaks this week, so we're going to take that off. I mean, that I don't think it's legit. I mean, I'm not a lawyer.
0: But they got something to stand on.
1: They do. Okay. And I mean, contacting the state doesn't cost you anything.
0: Right.
1: And you, as a whistleblower, you can't be retaliated against.
0: You know,
1: it most likely wouldn't even know who you are either.
0: The funny thing is that does bring up Brian, Riley, and I having to work 24 hours straight.
1: Make sure you guys take your breaks.
0: No, thanks.
2: Yeah, we will.
0: When you are a salaried employee, can you just be worked to death? And I'm not saying that we are. I mean, joking aside.
1: You are, yeah.
2: I am.
1: Yeah.
0: 3 hours is too much to ask of you.
2: Right, it's been working to the bone.
0: But seriously, if you're a salaried employee, is there any amount of time that's considered
1: if you're a salaried
0: obscene
1: employee within certain guidelines? I mean, yeah, okay, so if you're a salaried employee, manager, certain, there are also certain categories that fall under salary without overtime.
0: Yeah.
1: If you're in that category, yeah, I mean, they can work you to the bone.
0: 1 year, they made me go do WeFest, right?
2: Listen.
0: On the fun bus, and then come back and do the morning show.
1: I remember hearing about that.
2: Yeah, I remember hearing
0: and
2: about
0: I was
2: that.
0: Like, what in the absolute F are you making me do this for? I am on 0 hours of sleep, and you're making me come in here. I've already been up for 24 hours. Yeah, that's got to be something there, right? I had already been up for 24 hours, and then they made me come in and work.
3: Can we sue?
0: Retroactively?
1: Statute of limitations.
0: How much overtime?
1: Yeah, sorry about that.
2: Now there's statutes.
0: This was 8 years ago. How much overtime is that?
2: That's a lot.
1: Oh, boy. Penalties and interest. Yeah.
2: Come on.
0: I can't believe they made me. I'm still hot under the collar from that one.
2: Hey, good news is you got a little bit more of a backbone now than you did 8 years ago.
0: That is true.
2: So now you stand on business.
0: I give them one of these.
2: Yeah, there you go.
0: Here's
2: your again.
1: Yeah.
0: All right. Well, all right. Good deal, Brian Zenzen.
2: Yep.
0: We helped somebody out today, I think.
1: Maybe.
0: We're not going to do one of these next week, just so you know. I'm taking the week off.
1: I'm not going to be here.
0: Oh.
2: Am I the only person working in this building next week?
0: It could be.
2: Because there's another radio guy here that's not working next week. Nobody on this station's working next week.
1: Yeah, I'm going to be out at the racetrack. I actually
0: I'll
1: have to work. I got to do payroll, so I'm going to be working from the track. So.
0: Oh, want to come out on my boat next week? Brian Riley's coming out.
1: You're bringing it to the racetrack, sure.
0: Is there a lake near there?
1: There is. There is a lake in the racetrack.
0: Oh, wow.
1: It's not very deep, though.
2: That sounds so lame.
1: I think it's like 8 feet deep.
0: Oh, no, that's
2: whack. Yeah, we're not doing that.
1: Sorry.
0: Go deep. All right. Well, thank you, Brian Zenzen. We will see you in 1 week's time, then.
1: All right, see you
0: a week and a half. All right. So, you know, sometimes we have people on the air and we hear these stories and then we never hear from them again.
2: Yep.
0: Well, there was one that we had. This was back a little over 2 months ago, almost 2.5 months ago. We had Denise on the air with us. Her dad had gotten scammed out of a bunch of money and his house and wanted to live with her for a while. And she didn't know what to do. Now, because this was so long ago, I feel like we should play her original call from when she called us, because a lot of people aren't going to remember.
2: Yep.
0: And a lot of people are going to maybe didn't even hear it in the first place.
2: I'll be honest, I kind of forgot a little bit, too.
0: Okay. So. Well, good. Then to get everybody back up to speed, let's hear, next we'll hear Denise's original call to us,
2: okay,
0: why she was on Am I Wrong, and then we're going to catch back up with her and see how things are going.
2: Perfect.
0: But we got her original call coming up next.

0: Sometimes we like to catch up with people who had been on the show before. About 2.5 months ago, Denise joined us on the phone. She had a heavy situation on her hand for Am I Wrong? So we wanted to catch back up with her. But because it was 2.5 months ago, I say we hear her original call first right now.
1: Perfect.
0: So here's why she called us.
2: Okay, so, well, my dad has started dating someone shortly after my mother passed away.
0: Okay.
2: And, you know, it was a little quick. We all thought that, but, you know, everybody grieves in their own way. But he started dating this woman, and kind of right from the get, I just got this vibe from her. I didn't really care for her.

0: She and I just don't get along. But then I found out that she like took my dad to sign some papers and have the house put in her and his name. And she was like so concerned. Oh, they're going to be together for so long. And what if you know, she doesn't want to be without a place to live if something happens to him and all this stuff. And I'm like, lady, this is, you've been dating a few months. Like, what is happening? Anyway, they broke up. Shocker. And it turns out that the papers weren't put in both of their names. She had it, the house, put in just her name.
1: Oh, my gosh.
0: So the house is now hers, and she's trying to, evict my dad from his home, from everything. So we're trying to like figure this out. My dad is like beside himself. I thought I could trust her. She's so trust. Like, what is happening? He's like really out of it. I've offered to get a lawyer for him to help him look at the papers and, you know, get this rectified. And, he said he got a lawyer who looked at it. His lawyer doesn't think that it can be, you know, switched back or,
1: oh, no.
0: It's a huge mess.
1: Oh my gosh.
0: And so, this is being sussed out, he wants to live with me and my family. And I just don't think that's a good idea. I'm still kind of harboring on, I told you not to do this. And, you know, I'm trying to help you by getting a lawyer. And I just think that it would be so disruptive for me and my family and my kids. And I just think it's not a good idea. I've offered to help him find housing, someplace to stay. In the meantime, he doesn't want to do that. I have other family telling me, no, he should be with you. And I just think it would be helpful for him to be somewhere else.
1: So you did warn him about this before he ever signed the papers?
0: Oh, 100%.
1: Okay.
0: Yes.
1: Yes.
0: I said it wasn't a good idea. You're not married. You've only been dating for a little bit. Please don't do this. Just let her stay with you, sure. But why are we switching over papers? It doesn't make any sense.
1: Now, he's only 62. Does he still work?
0: He retired early.
1: Oh, okay.
0: Don't know.
1: But he has enough money.
0: Yes.
1: Okay.
0: Yes. He was able to retire very early. He is set. So.
1: Okay.
2: Yeesh.
1: Now, what is the reason? So you don't want to disrupt your family, and I guess you did warn him beforehand, but you don't even want to let him get back on his feet, or you're just kind of like, no, this ain't happening.
0: I just think that it would be better for all of us. I'm a little worried that we're going to really butt heads, and I don't want to ruin our relationship with him further. Do you know what I mean?
1: Do you have any siblings?
0: I do, but they don't live nearby.
1: Okay. So. Okay. What are people saying to you? Like, what is your family saying to you?
0: Well, my aunt, my sister's, I mean, my mother's sister, she's saying, like, I can't believe you would do this to him. Just let him stay with you for a little bit. But she's not here. She's not seeing, like, how we're kind of bickering right now. And I just feel like if we're in the same space, it's going to get worse.
1: Yeah.
0: And then we're not going to have a relationship, you know?
1: Okay, so that's why we talked to Denise 2 months ago.
2: Yep.
1: And that's a situation she was in. Up next, we're going to get her on the phone and find out, did her dad move in? And if so, how is that going? How's all the house stuff going? How's just this mess going?
2: Okay.
1: She's going to join us next.
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4: 97K. Sunshine mixed with clouds at times today, with daytime highs approaching 90. Southwest winds 8 to 15 miles per hour. Partly cloudy skies tonight, lows level off around 57. Daytime highs approaching 79 tomorrow. Ample sunshine expected. A mix of clouds and sunshine and dry Saturday and Sunday. Low 80s Saturday, upper 70s by Sunday. I'm meteorologist Paul Frombly on 97 KICK. Right now, it's 60 degrees.
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0: So when we talked to Denise 2 months ago, her dad wanted to move in with her because he got scammed out of a house, essentially,
1: yeah,
0: and needed to get back on his feet. She didn't want to do that because she thought it was just a bad idea. Well, Denise has been nice enough to join us again on the phone. So, Denise, what's going on? Did he move in? Did you kick him to the curb? What happened?
2: I let him move in.
0: Oh, you did?
3: Wow, okay.
0: Yeah. Against your better judgment.
2: I did feel like that was the right thing to do, and I didn't want to leave him abandoned and, feeling more alone. And so he did move in, and it's been, it hasn't been what I thought it was going to be. It's been fine. It's been okay. Nice to have him. The kids are enjoying having him there, so it's been good.
0: I bet when you grow up, you'll be happy for this moment. When I had to live with my parents for a while, when my dad was still alive, I look back on that time as one of the best times of my life. Because with my kids, got to know him better, and
1: yeah.
0: So it's just how long is he going to stay with you? Did you set a time limit or anything?
2: We didn't set a time limit. You know, we both know it's not permanent, and we're just kind of taking our time. But we're really just trying to make sure that he feels stable and ready, and it's honestly, it's been nice. Like you said, it's been nice having him in the home and getting to spend time with him, and I realized that after losing my mom, like, this time is fleeting,
0: Yep.
2: And so it has been really, really nice.
1: Did you guys have any, I don't know if resentment is the right word, but did you guys have those conversations? Was everything good, or were you guys arguing away because of the whole situation to begin
2: with? There was a little bit of passive aggressiveness, on my part, for sure. I was still a little bitter. But we've talked through it. Yes, there were some fights, but we both have a better understanding of what really was happening at that time.
0: Okay.
2: And why he did what he did. And, we're in a really good place.
0: There's a lot of trauma that both of you are going through, mm-hmm. And so that's, emotions get messy during those times. Emotions are always messy, but even worse when you just lost a loved one so close to you. And then, oh man, my heart breaks for your dad and for you. But I mean, this is kind of nice though. I bet you felt a little bit of guilt, didn't you? Thinking all right, dad, sorry, you just got scammed out of a house. Good luck.
1: Yeah.
2: Yeah, it did. It didn't sit right, in the end. It didn't sit right to say, hey, you can't be with us, in your time of need. And I thought, what if the roles were reversed, He would take me in a heartbeat, whether I did something that he agreed with or not. So
0: right.
2: I took a page out of his book,
0: Nice. I like this. This is a very happy ending to this.
1: Yeah, I'm glad things worked out.
0: Yeah,
2: me too. So thanks, everyone, for their opinion. It really helped me make my decision.
0: Awesome. Am I wrong? Worked this time.
1: How about it?
0: Well, Denise, thank you so much for letting us check in with you, and have a great rest of your week, okay?
2: Yeah, you too. Thanks, guys.
0: Well, that turned out to be a happy ending on that one.
1: Yeah, it did.
0: Nice. It's always nice. We got to do that more often. Catch back up with these people that we hear these stories from them. Because I wouldn't, sometimes I think about them and what happened to that person?
1: We'll start writing down their numbers.
0: Yeah, for real. Maybe
1: that's,
0: a little
1: that's
0: more
1: probably
0: than
1: the first step of the whole thing.
0: Hey, on the way next, we got what's trending coming up.
1: Yep.
0: And then Mike Bryant from the law offices of Bradshaw and Bryant joins us for Better Call Bryant.
1: Yep.
0: Because someone has a law question about livestock. I know. Hopefully Mike knows. I mean,
1: it is a country station, so.
0: Yeah, so hopefully we'll see. Mike Bryant joins us coming up in just a little bit.
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6: Sunshine mixed with clouds at times today, with daytime highs approaching 90. Southwest winds 8 to 15 miles per hour. Partly cloudy skies tonight. Lows level off around 57. Daytime highs approaching 79 tomorrow. Ample sunshine expected. A mix of clouds and sunshine and dry Saturday and Sunday. Low 80s Saturday, upper 70s by Sunday. I'm meteorologist Paul Frombly on 97 Kick. Right now, it's 60 degrees.
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0: All right, on the way next, he's been invited back to sing, but not everybody's happy about it. I got that story coming up in What's Trending.
1: And I've got a trending story for you.
0: What is it?
1: Oh, it's trendy, dude.
0: Oh, man, I can't. Like, super trendy?
1: Like, this is the definition of trending.
0: Oh, dude, I can't wait. That's what you call a tease right there.
1: Hey, if you want the most trending story, I have you covered.
0: I'm sticking around for this one.
1: Oh, you should, because
0: we're a mess.
1: Good. Yeah, I have
0: just
1: no.
0: Just a mess today.
1: I have no.
0: That's what a 24-hour day does to you.
1: Yeah, I shouldn't be here right now.
0: All right, we got What's Trending on the way next on the Kelly Jordan Show.

0: Well, she's back, but not everybody's happy about it.
1: If you're talking about it,
2: I got some big news.
3: We're talking about it.
4: Turn it up. Here's what's trending on The Kelly Jordan Show.
0: So Carrie Underwood is back to sing, what is this, the 14th season that she's been doing the NFL theme song?
5: Oh, the Sunday Night Football?
0: Sunday Night Football, yeah.
5: She's a banger for that.
0: She is. I like her being in there, but not everybody's happy about it.
5: Why?
0: Well, here's what people are saying. A new version of the song is good, but a different performer would be a nice change of pace.
5: No.
0: How long was Charlie Daniels, who am I thinking of?
5: Wasn't it
0: Charlie Daniels?
5: Yeah.
0: Are you ready for some football?
5: Honestly, I don't know why they don't just switch them back and forth. You know, because there's some football.
0: Well, he's dead.
5: Wait, yeah, I know he's dead. Okay. But I'm saying there are some football games on Sunday night where it's a retro night, right? Where they wear the throwback uniforms and all that.
0: Right.
5: Like, why wouldn't they, when they could do that, put the throwback theme song up in that business?
0: That's a good idea.
5: Again, idea man. I'm filled with them.
0: Always with ideas. But people are saying, hey, it's time for someone new. I nominate Lainey Wilson.
5: No.
0: Lainey Wilson doesn't have that hard edge. You know what I'm saying?
5: Not in on it.
0: So people saying, I like Carrie. I do think it's time to bring in a testosterone-driven music act to match the adrenaline boost of the excitement that comes with most NFL hardcore fans. I like Carrie Underwood doing it.
5: They already have a guy. They have Chris Stapleton doing Thursday Night Football.
0: Oh, that's right.
5: So what do we need? What are you doing here, guys?
0: Maybe
5: you should watch football on Thursdays.
0: Hey, take it easy.
5: Hey, when you talk football and you want to disrespect Carrie Underwood like that.
0: No, you understand you're killing the messenger right now.
5: Yeah, but you're reading for the people, and the people have got me fired up here.
0: I should have read this beforehand.
5: Yeah, you should have told me exactly what you were going to say.
0: My bad, dude.
5: I'm juiced right now.
0: I didn't mean to anger up the blood.
5: That's all right. Hey, don't be disrespected Sunday Night Football like that, people. Come on now.
0: That's all I got for you.
5: Oh, that was it?
0: On that one. Yeah, that's all I got for you.
5: Hey, Carrie, I got you, girl. Don't
0: I
5: you
0: know
5: worry.
0: Do.
5: Speaking of female singers, Ariana Grande, she paused her show on Monday in Chicago to address the news that she'll be taking a break after her tour. Now, a lot of people thought that maybe she was going to be taking the break because of
0: she doesn't look healthy.
5: She doesn't look healthy.
0: Yeah.
5: And that's what a lot of people
0: are
5: saying.
0: She just does not look healthy.
5: Exactly. And she didn't directly mention the growing concern about her appearance, but she did say her upcoming break was something she had planned a long time ago.
0: Okay.
5: And is not reactive or impulsive. She went on to say, I heard that my fans were worried that negatively was ruining things for me. This is not what that is. Multiple things can be true at the same time. Boundaries need to be set. Human beings need a break sometimes. And also, this can be and will continue to be the greatest experience of my professional and creative life. That was written by her PR person.
0: You know, well, yes, 100%.
5: No question.
0: You know what I feel bad about, though, is like all over ET now, like Entertainment Tonight, all over everything, it's just pictures of how frail she looks and everything else. And she is still a human being who's having to see this stuff all the time.
5: Yeah, and could you imagine having to see that everywhere you go?
0: And then people speculating as to is there something wrong with her? Is there this? Is there that? I don't know. I feel bad for her in a way for some reason.
5: Well, she closed it out by saying, this is what I will always take with me and carry with me because the rest of that crap is not mine to carry, and I wanted you to hear it from me, which I think that part is good. At least she came out and she said exactly what she needed to say. I'm not going to speculate on anything which way, but after doing both the Wicked movies and then going out on tour and performing and doing all that stuff, a break is probably needed.
0: Sisters need a break sometimes.
5: That's what I'm saying.
0: All right. So on the way next, we have Mike Bryant from the law offices of Bradshaw and Bryant going to join us.
5: Mm-hmm.
0: Somebody has a question about livestock in the city.
5: Okay.
0: All right. Does that make any sense to you, Brian Ryan?
5: As a city guy, no, but we'll figure it out.
0: We're going to get Mike Bryant on the phone next for Better Call Brian.
6: 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Guess I'm a rambler.

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2: We are lucky, Brian Riley, that when we have law questions or when anybody has a law question, we have access to Mike Bryan from the law offices of Bradshaw and Bryan. Not a lot of people have that.
3: No.
2: So when you got questions, you text us or you email us, and we ask Mike Bryan. So let's get him on the phone.
4: Hello.
2: Mike Bryan.
4: How are you, sir?
2: Good. How are you doing?
4: Excellent.
2: All right. That's good to hear. That's better than the alternative.
4: That is true.
2: Hey, I got one for you today, Mike. This is a neighbor's dispute.
4: And wait, we actually have something today?
2: Yes.
4: We actually have something? Yeah. Go ahead.
2: Now, this isn't a very deep dive into the law, and you know, you're probably going to be like, I went to law school for how many years to answer this question? But
4: that happens. That's fine.
2: This is about a neighbor that's being a nuisance. So the problem is this person lives in a neighborhood where you're allowed to have chickens in your backyard.
4: Okay.
2: But they say that their neighbor's chicken is constantly waking them up at like 4:30 in the morning.
4: Yeah, I think that's a rooster, but that would be my bet.
3: Yeah, that's
4: but
3: a, that's
4: not
3: a solid
4: I'm
3: guess.
4: Not a farm guy.
2: Right, yeah, a rooster, a rooster.
3: Yeah, you're close, Kelly. Yeah.
2: But I believe, what is a rooster?
3: No, let's not, we're not farm people. We're city people. Let's just agree we're city people.
2: I grew up in North Minneapolis, Mike. I don't know a whole lot about farm animals.
3: Yeah,
2: but
3: that's fair.
4: Uh-huh.
2: So they say that this rooster is waking them up at 4:30 every morning, but by law, they can have it. So they don't know if there's anything they can even do aside from appeal to their neighbor's sense of decency to have them get rid of this thing.
4: Yeah. Well, you know, I wonder if that was contemplated when they created the rule about them being able to have chickens. You know, that you'd have roosters that would be crowing at 4 in the morning. I don't know if there's anything you can do about the timing. If you can reset the clock on the rooster for when it crows. That would be the first thing, is whether or not you could do something like that. Is there any self-help method we could change the time? I don't know. Second, it would be considered a nuisance. And my guess is there might be some laws about noise at certain hours of the day or night. So the question, depending on where they're at, are there any noise restrictions on time? So that may violate the noise restriction.
2: Okay.
4: It might be legal for them to have them, but that doesn't necessarily mean it's okay for them to be making noise at 4 or 4:30 in the morning. So, what I would do is check the rules, you know, the rules that allow them to have the chickens, see if there's a noise part to it. If there is, then I would go to the authorities with the noise part of it. I'd tape it at whatever time, maybe video it so you can get the time too. And see if you can knock it out that way. Second thing is, you know, if it's a city situation, you might actually talk to the city council person, see if they can help you out in some way to mitigate the damages as far as what's going on with being woken up every morning by this creature.
3: Now, would it matter or would it change anything if numerous neighbors all complained about the same thing?
4: Well, yeah, I mean, you know, the city council person, whoever you're going to, would have more of an effect if more people are doing it. But the question is, are they violating something? And that would be the noise. Or if there's a way to say, hey, you know, all of us are being bothered by this at, you know, 4:30 in the morning.
2: Okay.
4: And or change your life and start working out. I mean, the majority of successful people get up before 6 in the morning.
3: Yeah.
4: So, you know, just take it as an opportunity. Yeah.
3: Did you hear that? He called us successful.
4: Awake. Yeah, that doesn't mean stay awake until 6 in the morning.
3: Oh, got it.
2: And I knew a rooster was an adult male chicken. I knew it.
3: You Googled that while he was explaining everything?
2: I did Google it. I was like, I got to check and see here. All right. So, well, at least they have some direction now on where they can go with this, and maybe there's a noise ordinance they can call into question.
4: Look at it and see if there's a question there. Yep, that would be the advice on that one.
2: All right, Michael, we always appreciate your time, sir. We'll talk to you next week.
4: Anytime. Looking forward to the next animal question.
2: The next one's going to be about ponies, baby horses.
4: There we go.
2: Thanks, Mike.
4: Bye.
2: All right, on the way next. Boy, I can't imagine having a rooster crowing.
3: No.
2: in my backyard morning. So when we go to visit my wife's family in Houston, we're in that exact scenario. The neighbors have roosters.
3: Ugh.
2: Because I think they actually do cockfighting, though. So, moving on.
3: You should try to get invited to that. I bet you'd be kind of insane.
2: Moving on. The dude has a big old belt buckle. He's a Mexican dude. Big old belt buckle with like a big old rooster on it. I think he won it.
3: Oh,
2: it's like the heavyweight title, I think.
3: He was the champ in 2008.
2: On the way next, we got Happy Hour, all thanks to the great people over there at Audio Video Extremes.
3: Dude, you are an absolute mess.
2: A story that's going to put a smile on your face. On the way next.
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6: From the newsroom, I'm Alex Carminati. The National Center for Missing and Exploited Children is asking for the public's help in locating a missing teen. 16-year-old Angel Mendez was last seen in western North Dakota last November. He's 6 feet tall and 145 pounds, with brown eyes and brown hair. In an effort to bring more attention to his case, his poster is being displayed on gas pumps throughout the state this month. Police in Winona, Minnesota are investigating after all 8 of the city's Flock safety license plate reader cameras were cut down and stolen in a single night. Investigators say the cameras were removed from their poles last Saturday and were not discovered missing until officers realized the system had not generated any alerts throughout the day. This happens as there have been similar instances being reported across Minnesota. And day 2 of WeFest 2026 is happening today in Detroit Lakes. Headliner Lainey Wilson will perform tonight. From the newsroom, I'm Alex Carminati.
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16: Sunshine mixed with clouds at times today, with daytime highs approaching 90. Southwest winds 8 to 15 miles per hour. Partly cloudy skies tonight, lows level off around 57. Daytime highs approaching 79 tomorrow. Ample sunshine expected. A mix of clouds and sunshine and dry Saturday and Sunday. Low 80s Saturday, upper 70s by Sunday. I'm meteorologist Paul Frobley on 97 Kick. Right now, it's 61 degrees.
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1: It makes me happy.
2: I'm going to tell you right now.
3: What's that?
4: I said, what a tease.
2: You like that?
4: Yeah.
2: I'm going to tell you right now about Richard and Jan Gould. Now, they just recently retired and moved to Australia.
4: Okay.
2: They've always wanted to live there. And you know what? They paid their dues, made millions of dollars, and said, we're going to go do what we want in our retirement.
4: Let's go.
2: Well, they had a short-term rental in Australia that they planned on moving into. But what they realized is they were getting a lot of women in crisis who were needing a place to stay. And they would offer up their short-term rental. Some women would stay for a few days, someone a few weeks, some a few months. Either they were trying to get out of an abusive relationship or, you know, the list goes on and on of women in crisis. Well, when they were moving there, they said, you know, we need to use that house now to stay in. But what could we do to help these women out who are in crisis? So after they relocated to Sydney, Australia, they began looking for a place that they could turn into a place for women in crisis. Well, they found an old dormitory that was used by Tasmania University. And they decided, hey, we're going to convert this into a place where women in crisis can come and stay for as long as they need.
4: Wow.
2: Imagine that. You just buy a dormitory and you're just going to open it up to people.
4: That's crazy.
2: They say it's going to take them till about mid-October before all the renovations can be done because every single room needs to be a standalone place. And here's what they said. Women can stay for whatever they can afford, even if it's nothing. They're going to rely on the kindness of the community for donations. And they said the only thing that will get you kicked out of this place is if you disrespect the other residents, whether that be making a mess, vandalizing the room, you know, if it's a communal bathroom, destroying that, whatever. You can stay as long as you want, as long as you're respectful of the other women who are staying in this facility.
4: Wow.
2: So you don't even have to pay to go in there. They'll cover it for you. And they said that they know of government grants they can get. They know that this will be something that the community will want to support to help these women. So they said they're not even worried about opening it up for free.
4: That's crazy.
2: Isn't that amazing? And imagine, they always say that too. Like some women, they're like, well, why don't you leave that abusive relationship or whatever? And they'll say, we don't have anywhere to go. Which is just the saddest thing you could ever possibly hear.
4: Yeah.
2: So the Goulds stepped up and said, no, we don't like this. We are going to do something about it. So they bought an old dormitory, and now women in crisis have a place to stay for free for as long as they need.
4: That's so awesome.
2: I like this quote by Mr. Gould here. He said, at the end of the day, it's not what you have. It's what you do with what you have.
4: That's so awesome.
2: It's impressive, man.
4: That's the stuff that you always wish you could do. Like, we always talk about having a ton of money and giving back to, like, that's giving back to a T.
2: Yeah.
4: That's so awesome.
2: It's so cool that they're doing this with their own money. And they're having to renovate the place and everything. And they're just spending their own money.
4: And just helping each and every... Like, just think about even having to stay there for a week. Not even a week.
2: Just to get your bearings straight. Maybe to get a hold of family or whatever it might be.
4: And it's a safe space for you. You can feel, like, comfortable being there for the... Yeah. Oh, that's awesome.
2: I love this story, man. What a great couple doing amazing things in their retirement, too. That's retirement for them now, is running a place like that.
4: That sounds great.
2: It's incredible. That's why we do these stories, Brian.
4: Got to.
2: That's why Audio Video Extremes has been sponsoring this segment forever, because they're a feel-good place, and they like feel-good stories.
4: Woo.
2: And that's exactly what this is. Thanks to Audio Video Extremes. That was today's happy hour. I guess I should turn the mics on.
4: Hey, there you go. Nailed it.
2: On the way next, we have Maybe It's Just Me, where I bring something to the show that maybe only I find interesting. There's things in this world that we will never see, and I'm going to tell you about one of them that might have you a little scared.
4: Ooh.
2: We got that. I hope I haven't done this one.
4: You probably have. Honestly, you probably have. You're on a streak.
2: I feel like every one this week I've done before.
4: You're on a hot streak.
2: That's true.
4: It's WeFest week. Dude, our brains aren't even here.
2: All right, we got Maybe It's Just Me on the way next.
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14: Sunshine mixed with clouds at times today, with daytime highs approaching 90. Southwest winds 8 to 15 miles per hour. Partly cloudy skies tonight, lows level off around 57. Daytime highs approaching 79 tomorrow. Ample sunshine expected. A mix of clouds and sunshine and dry Saturday and Sunday. Low 80s Saturday, upper 70s by Sunday. I'm meteorologist Paul Frombly on 97 Kick. Right now, it's 61 degrees.
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0: Sometimes Kelly finds things interesting that no one else does. We mean absolutely no one. It's time for Maybe It's Just Me.
1: This blew my mind when I saw this, and I was like, oh, this has Maybe It's Just Me written all over it. So there's things that exist right now that will not be revealed to the public until after all of us are dead.
2: Then how do we know that it's going on?
1: Because they've been talked about, but we haven't seen what they actually are. We haven't seen the information in them. Allow me to explain, Brian
2: Riley. Please do, because I'm confused.
1: There's a letter that Queen Elizabeth wrote to the mayor of Sydney, Australia, and the letter says, do not open until 2085. So we know the letter exists, but we have no idea what she wrote to the mayor of Sydney, Australia in 2085. It's held in like a secret vault, and it won't be opened until 2085.
2: Okay, this is my question for that. One, how do they know that?
1: Like, because they have the letter, and on the letter it says, do not open until 2085.
2: But the other thing is, why wouldn't you open it? You know what
1: queen,
2: I mean?
1: Like, the queen said don't do it.
2: Yeah, but let's say you open it before then, and it's some secret to save the world.
1: Well, clearly she believes the world is going to be around in 2085, and Australia's still going to be there. And if Australia's going to be there, you better damn sure know that America's going to be here.
2: Queen was it? Queen Elizabeth, the last one just passed away?
1: Yeah.
2: When did she send this letter?
1: That I don't know.
2: Yeah, it's fake.
1: A few years ago. No, it's not. Okay. It's in a vault. You can go see it. It's like on display in a vault.
2: I'm going to look it up right now.
1: Well, just don't say it's fake when you don't know. You haven't done any research at all on it.
2: What was the website?
1: There's also a movie that's out right now called 100 Years, starring John Malkovich. They filmed this movie in 2015. It is not to be released to the public until 2115.
2: 2115?
1: They already filmed it in 2015. It's called 100 Years, and it's not to be released to the public until 2115.
2: Have you ever heard of the movie that they actually filmed it in the years that the actors...
1: Boyhood?
2: Is that what it is?
1: Yeah, that was a good... It was a great movie.
2: Where it started when he was like 10, and they filmed it all the way through until he was 18?
1: Austin, Texas, actually.
2: Was that what it was?
1: Yeah, it's called Boyhood.
2: That's crazy.
1: It's a great movie.
2: That's a crazy thing.
1: It's crazy to see the kid age in real time. Like, that's really neat. But anyway, so this movie, who knows what this movie is about? This movie might be how... Maybe they know everything about how the world's going to end, and they've already made a movie about it, and or how our civilization is going to end, and now they'll be able to give the people of 2115 a movie to say, here's how it all ended. Don't make these same mistakes.
2: That's crazy. I'm looking at that Queen Elizabeth letter.
1: Yeah.
2: You know, it'd be crazy.
1: Opened it?
2: Well, one, if somebody opened it, but if two, if it was like, hey, thank you for opening your letter. We are now taking over.
1: Yeah.
2: And like they were just coming to take over Sydney, Australia.
1: Right.
2: They could have planned ahead if they would have opened the letter.
1: Now, here's the last one. Are you ready for this?
2: I'm ready.
1: So Jackie Kennedy's dress that she wore when John F. Kennedy was assassinated, the pink dress,
2: the pink one?
1: That's covered in blood, right?
2: Yep.
1: That thing is locked away in a vault somewhere, and it is not to be released to the public until October 26, 2103.
2: Is there a reason for that?
1: Nobody knows the reason. Nobody knows the reason why. They think that maybe there's evidence on there that shows what really happened. Like, maybe there's... Who knows? Who knows why it's locked up?
2: What was the date?
1: October 26, 2103.
2: So 2103
1: is when it'll be released. Is when the public can get a look at it.
2: All right. So Kennedy was killed in 63.
1: Right.
2: So math 40.
1: So 140 years later, we can get a look at that dress. Why would they do that?
2: And it's almost near the date, too.
1: Yeah, there's a reason. There's got to be a reason why. But these are all things that exist, and they've put the release date of them so far out, all of us will be long dead. Hell, our kids will be dead by that time. That's a fun thought.
2: Oh, that's...
1: So
2: no one's going to know. That's
1: right.
2: That's exciting.
1: So what I'm wondering is if all this stuff is just... They need to wait till all the generations who cared about it are dead, and then they can release it to the public and be like, hey, your grandparents believed that this is what happened, but this is actually what happened.
2: I wonder if they did it because they thought at the time, because when did the jacket and all that stuff go into...
1: Well, that went into the vault right after the assassination.
2: I wonder at the time if they thought, hey, if it's over 150 years, it can't be, like, you can't grab any of the blood samples.
1: That could be too.
2: But now technology in that time, they're like, hey, grab the blood samples.
1: Yeah, let's see what really happened.
2: We'll get it figured out in about 10, 15 minutes here.
1: What if that wasn't even real? Who knows, dude? Like, who knows?
2: Did you say, what if it wasn't real blood?
1: Well, what if that whole thing was just
2: And JFK was just living in the Bahamas the whole time?
1: Who knows, dude? You don't think the government lies to us like crazy?
2: Well, I mean,
1: do we need to go back 5 years?
2: I think the government tells us the truth because my aluminum foil hat's on and it's protecting me.
1: I'm just saying, this is pretty cool that this stuff, I don't know, cool or scary. It's all kind of,
2: I get the cool part about it. Like, I think you're 100% in the right saying this is cool.
1: Yes.
2: I'm also 100% terrified to know why it's hidden.
1: Exactly.
2: So much.
1: And that's why they hide it from us.
2: But the Queen Elizabeth one, that one's just, she chose to hide that.
1: Who knows? Who knows what that letter says? This is what maybe it's just me was invented for.
2: How disappointing. You open it up, just says hello.
1: Yeah. Greetings from 1987.
2: Love the Queen.
1: Hey, maybe you didn't find this one interesting. I get it. Maybe you're not into this kind of stuff like I am, but I love this kind of stuff. And that's why I started Maybe It's Just Me many, many, many years ago. And I'm going to have another one for you post-vacation. Or maybe tomorrow I'll pop on the mic and just do one. Anything goes. You know what I'm saying? When I'm talking about, well, maybe it doesn't make.
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8: Sunshine mixed with clouds at times today, with daytime highs approaching 90. Southwest winds 8 to 15 miles per hour. Partly cloudy skies tonight, lows level off around 57. Daytime highs approaching 79 tomorrow. Ample sunshine expected. A mix of clouds and sunshine and dry Saturday and Sunday. Low 80s, Saturday, upper 70s by Sunday. I'm meteorologist Paul Frombly on 97 Kick. Right now, it's 61 degrees.
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0: Brian, how does it feel knowing we still have like 19 hours left in our day?
1: Oh, now that you say it like that, I don't like that at all.
0: Brian, Riley, and I, we got to hop out of the studio now because we got to go get ice. We got to get water. We got to grab coolers. We got to get stuff to eat. We got a lot of work to do because we are jumping on the WeFest Fun Bus. And like I said, I know most of you are not going to WeFest.
1: Right.
0: But we have to. So we're going to go get ready now.
2: Woo!
0: So tune in tomorrow morning. We are going to try and do a show from WeFest and see how this works.
1: The keyword is try.
0: Yes.
1: We've never done anything like this.
0: No, we haven't. And we had the idea and we thought, well, it'd be fun instead of just running clips, best of clips. You know, since I'm not going to be here next week, it's going to be a lot of best ofs. I apologize. Right. I know how much you guys love those.
1: I will say this, though.
0: Yes.
1: You and I, whenever we try things, it's either going to go really well or really bad.
0: Yes.
1: And both ways, you want to tune in. Like, you want to watch us fail, but you want us to succeed at the same time.
0: That's a fair statement.
1: Right.
0: That's
1: you know what I mean? Statement. Like, yeah, we're right there.
0: So anyway, thank you, everybody, for putting up with us today. And if you do so tomorrow, thank you in advance.
1: Oh, I need another energy drink.
0: And, yeah.
1: Number three of the day.
0: Come on. We got to get coolers. We got to get ice. I want to go get breakfast, too.
1: And breakfast?
0: Yes.
1: But now, why did you bring that up earlier?
0: Why'd you eat?
1: Well, I had a bowl of cereal, but I mean, I'll eat again.
0: Come on. You're not a health nut. Let's go. On me.
1: Oh, all right. Yeah,
0: picture breakfast on me.
1: Oh, hey.

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1: with the most country.
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2: 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Get it going.
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10: Sunshine mixed with clouds at times today, with daytime highs approaching 90. Southwest winds 8 to 15 miles per hour. Partly cloudy skies tonight. Lows level off around 57. Daytime highs approaching 79 tomorrow. Bright sunshine expected. A mix of clouds and sunshine and dry Saturday and Sunday. Low 80s Saturday, upper 70s by Sunday. I'm meteorologist Paul Frombly on 97 Kick. Currently, it's 63 degrees.
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11: I just love this guy. Dusty Slay talks about the money his family had when he was growing up.
12: There's a lot of money out there. A lot of different kinds of money. You know, there's like old money, new money, blood money, drug money. We didn't have any of that. What we had was good money, right? Good money. That's where your parents buy you something you don't like. They go, we paid good money for that. Good money buys the worst stuff, too. It's never anything good. Good money buys like airbrush t-shirts with your name on it from Gatlinburg, Tennessee. Panama City Beach. I had a lot of t-shirts with wolves on it growing up. My mom thought I'd look good in a wolf t-shirt. She was like, the more wolves the better. Put them all over that thing. Maybe put a little moon on there. Give that wolf something to howl at.
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3: From the newsroom, I'm Alex Carminati. The National Center for Missing and Exploited Children is asking for the public's help in locating a missing teen. 16-year-old Angel Mendez was last seen in western North Dakota last November. He's 6 feet tall and 145 pounds, with brown eyes and brown hair. In an effort to bring more attention to his case, his poster is being displayed on gas pumps throughout the state this month. Police in Winona, Minnesota are investigating after all 8 of the city's Flock safety license plate reader cameras were cut down and stolen in a single night. Investigators say the cameras were removed from their poles last Saturday and were not discovered missing until officers realized the system had not generated any alerts throughout the day. This happens as there have been similar instances being reported across Minnesota. And day 2 of WeFest 2026 is happening today in Detroit Lakes. Headliner Lainey Wilson will perform tonight. From the newsroom, I'm Alex Carminati.
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9: Sunshine mixed with clouds at times today, with daytime highs approaching 90. Southwest winds 8 to 15 miles per hour. Partly cloudy skies tonight. Lows level off around 57. Daytime highs approaching 79 tomorrow. Bright sunshine expected. A mix of clouds and sunshine and dry Saturday and Sunday. Low 80s Saturday, upper 70s by Sunday. I'm meteorologist Paul Frombly on 97 Kick. Currently, it's 63 degrees.
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5: Sunshine mixed with clouds at times today, with daytime highs approaching 90. Southwest winds 8 to 15 miles per hour. Partly cloudy skies tonight. Lows level off around 57. Daytime highs approaching 79 tomorrow. Bright sunshine expected. A mix of clouds and sunshine and dry Saturday and Sunday. Low 80s Saturday, upper 70s by Sunday. I'm meteorologist Paul Frombly on 97 Kick. Currently, it's 63 degrees.
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Gabby Barrett on the Bally's Hit Country 97 Kick. It's Brian Riley. Welcome in to Thursday. It is WeFest Day. I think Lainey Wilson taking the stage with you. If you're heading on out there, enjoy your time. I heard she puts on a banger of a show. If not, let's just enjoy some music together. New one from Luke Combs on now. Rethink Some Things, 97 Kick.

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It's Brian Riley. 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Right now, Zach John King, Get to Drinking here on the Valley City Country 97 Kick.

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9: Sunshine mixed with clouds at times today, with daytime highs approaching 90. Southwest winds 8 to 15 miles per hour. Partly cloudy skies tonight, lows level off around 57. Daytime highs approaching 79 tomorrow. Bright sunshine expected. A mix of clouds and sunshine and dry Saturday and Sunday. Low 80s Saturday, upper 70s by Sunday. I'm meteorologist Paul Frombly on 97.

Nichols on the Valley City Country 97 Kick. And tomorrow, it's going to be an interesting Kelly Jordan show. Going to be broadcasting live from WeFest, which I don't know how that's going to go. I have high hopes, but it's Kelly and I. So either way, it's going to be entertaining, good or bad. 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After.

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6: 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Come join us. We'd love to have you.

Luke Combs right here on the Bally's at Country 97 Kick. And if you feel like you're getting old and all that stuff, don't think that way. Because according to this, you might be reaching the peak a lot sooner than you think. I got the details coming up here in a bit. Right now, John Morgan, 97 Kick. We

What do they say in the new 50 is like the new 40 or something like that? I don't know. 97 kick. It's Brian Riley. Well, apparently 47 is the point where humans feel healthiest, happiest, and most confident. It's according to a new survey around people around that age. They feel better because they focus on their well-being instead of their appearance, which is true. But 47, that's like the new 35.

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5: When you go to Hugo's.
6: Sunshine mixed with clouds at times today, with daytime highs approaching 90. Southwest winds 8 to 15 miles per hour. Partly cloudy skies tonight, lows level off around 57. Daytime highs approaching 79 tomorrow. Bright sunshine expected. A mix of clouds and sunshine and dry Saturday and Sunday. Low 80s Saturday, upper 70s by Sunday. I'm meteorologist Paul Frombly on 97 Kick. Right now, 73.
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Warren Zeiter's right here on the Valley City Country 97 Kick, and you could be winning some Riley Green tickets up on the web, 97kyck.com. Tomorrow, it's a Finally Friday ticket giveaway. 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

out, it'll sit right here on this land. 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

Look, I just want to say I'm all for interesting names, but some of these names are a little strange. The most unusual baby names from last year have come out, and they are unusual. I got the details coming up in a bit. Right now, Kevin Powers, 97 Kick.

Kenny Chesney on the Valley Sick Country 97 Kick. I'm laughing because these names, like, there's no way somebody went, yeah, this is what I want to do. They came out with the unusual baby names of 2025. Here are some of the best ones. For girls, Tsunami, Infant Girl, and Maybelline, like the hair. And for boys, Howdy, Demon, and Gator. I bet Demon's going to have a great time.

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0: times this afternoon with highs around 90. Southwesterly winds 8 to 15 miles per hour. Lows dip down to about 57 tonight, partly cloudy skies. Daytime highs approaching 79 tomorrow. Ample sunshine expected. Partly cloudy skies and dry Saturday and Sunday. Low 80s Saturday, upper 70s by Sunday. I'm meteorologist Paul Frombly on 97 KICK. Right now, 74.
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Rascal Flatts. 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Rascal Flatts. There we go. 97 Kick. It's Brian Riley. 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
10: 97K. Sunshine mixed with clouds at times this afternoon with highs around 90. Southwesterly winds 8 to 15 miles per hour. Lows dip down to about 57 tonight. Partly cloudy skies. Daytime highs approaching 79 tomorrow. Ample sunshine expected. Partly cloudy skies and dry Saturday and Sunday. Low 80s Saturday, upper 70s by Sunday. I'm meteorologist Paul Frombly on 97 Kick. Currently 78.
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Chris Young. I'm coming over on the Valleys at Country 97 Kick, and that is going to do it for me. Brian Riley, have a great rest of your Thursday. Tomorrow, we're kicking off the weekend. Get excited. All right, we'll talk to you then. Right now, Morgan Wallen is on now.

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Good afternoon. What's going on? Chris and Chelsea coming to you live from Detroit Lakes, Minnesota. Day number one of WeFest. We're going to be bringing all the action to you. Chelsea on the ride up right now. Kelly and Brian are going to join us here in a little bit on top of that. And we're going to try to bring the WeFest party to you this afternoon, tomorrow as well here on 97 Kick. Right now, check it out. New from Luke Combs and Rethink Some Things on Kick.

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1: Got a girl.

the Valley City Country 97 Kick. What's up? Chris Valentine, Chris and Chelsea live at WeFest Day Number 1. Lainey Wilson going to be on stage tonight. We couldn't ask for a better day for a country music festival. Low 80s for the high today here in DL. Blue skies. It is going to be awesome. Right now, new country, George Burge and Luke Bryan. This is Ride, Ride, Ride on 97 Kick.

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12: Ample sunshine expected this afternoon with daytime highs approaching 90. Southwesterly winds 8 to 15 miles per hour. Lows dip down to about 57 tonight, partly cloudy skies. Daytime highs approaching 75 tomorrow. Lots of sunshine. A blend of clouds and sun and dry Saturday and Sunday. Low 80s Saturday, upper 70s by Sunday. I'm meteorologist Paul Frombly on 97 Kick. Right now, 82.
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It's the Valley's Hit Country 97 Kick. Chris and Chelsea doing the show live in Detroit Lakes, Minnesota. Today we are live, day number one of WeFest. I know a lot of people are saying that Riley Green needs to be at WeFest one of these years. Who knows? Maybe they'll announce something for maybe next year. Riley and Ella, wouldn't that be cool if they were two different headliners? Speaking of Riley Green, he is coming to see us. We got your free tickets. Wear green, show off your green to win green, as in Riley Green. 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

It's the Valley's Hit Country 97 Kick. Chris and Chelsea doing the show live at WeFest. It is day number one of WeFest. Lainey Wilson taking the stage later on tonight. Kelly and Brian from the Kelly Jordan Show are going to be joining us here at the 97 Kick VIP campsite momentarily. Also, Chelsea's going to join the show, and we're just going to try to bring the fun of WeFest here to you on your radio if you're not able to make it out. It's the Valley's Hit Country 97 Kick and Josh Ross now. I know.

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1: This is your Sports Vape summer forecast. Looking ahead, we're seeing temperatures in the 80s. Lake weekends approaching from the west. 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
2: Ample sunshine expected this afternoon with daytime highs approaching 90. Southwesterly winds 8 to 15 miles per hour. Lows dip down to about 57 tonight. Partly cloudy skies. Daytime highs approaching 75 tomorrow. Lots of sunshine. A blend of clouds and sun and dry Saturday and Sunday. Low 80s Saturday, upper 70s by Sunday. I'm meteorologist Paul Trombley on 97 KICK. Right now, it's 84 degrees.
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It's the Valley's Hit Country 97 Kick. Chris and Chelsea live at WeFest. Day number one, we have Lainey Wilson, who's going to be kicking things off tonight as one of the headliners. Tomorrow, Thomas Rhett going to be on this very stage, which is literally just kitty corner from where we're broadcasting live right now on Kick. And then we got Brooks and Dunn heading back to the 90s, early 2000s. I know a lot of people here have already stopped by to say hi. They're excited for Brooks and Dunn on Saturday. If you're coming out, you're invited to stop by our campsite here, the 97 Kick VIP campsite. We're kind of behind the stage to the left a little bit. You'll see us. Stop by for a drink. We'd love to say hi and meet you. It's the Valley's Hit Country 97 Kick. Here's Luke Bryan.

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0: Chris and Chelsea live at WeFest day number one. Now, we said we're going to bring the party to you. We're going to play the games out here at WeFest with our awesome listeners, which we're going to do right now. Have you ladies heard Truth or Trash done before?
1: Yes.
0: Do you do good at it when you follow along?
1: No.
0: Okay.
2: Chris, do you know who these ladies are? These are three of my favorite VA nurses. They take care of my daddy, who's a proud Marine Corps veteran. Yeah. We got Brittany, we got Alicia, and we got Kaylee. No, it's Kaylee. It looks like Callie. Her boss calls her Callie, but it's Kaylee. So they're amazing, and they're going to help us out.
0: All right, so we're going to play Truth or Trash right now. Three statements, two are true, one is false. This is WeFest edition. It has to do with the WeFest headliner. So I'll give you the statement.
2: Brittany's like, yeah, I think we got this.
0: Think hard and consult who you need to consult.
2: And, we have our first phone of friends right here.
0: The sad thing is I don't have the shame bell with me out here at WeFest, so I'll have to do it myself if you get it wrong.
2: Oh, does he sound disappointed, Britt? He doesn't sound disappointed at all.
1: No.
2: Okay.
0: All right, good luck. You ready?
2: We're ready.
0: Statement number one. Two or true, one is false.
2: Am I on their team, too?
0: You're just
2: hanging out.
0: Just look pretty over there. You can help them out, too, if you want, but you probably know the answer. Here we go. Number one, Lainey Wilson, who's headlining tonight. Lainey Wilson's first song was inspired by Britney Spears. Statement number two, Thomas Rhett co-wrote Florida Georgia Line's hit Round Here. You know that song?
1: Mm-hmm, I do.
0: Good song. And number three, Kix Brooks and Ronnie Dunn first met while competing against each other on Star Search. Two are true, one is false. What do you guys think? Just hearing it for the first round here.
3: I feel like I've heard
2: they're looking at me. I'm with your gut, Britt.
1: Like I've
3: heard Lainey say that her first song was inspired by Britney Spears.
1: Right. I'm thinking the Brooks and Dunn one is not true.
3: I don't think so.
0: Why? Because you don't know what Star Search is?
2: No, because they've heard this game played before. That's how actually Chris and I met was on Star Search.
0: Yeah, that's a false statement right there.
2: They're still searching.
3: Can we phone a friend?
0: You cannot phone a friend.
2: This is
0: you can give a
2: style.
0: Shout out to a drunk friend here at the campsite.
1: Can we poll the audience?
0: Poll the audience. Yeah, you do what you need to do. Think about it. A lot of people are...
2: Can we hear the statements one more time, Chris?
0: All right, one more time. Lainey Wilson's first song was inspired by Britney Spears.
2: Oh, baby.
0: Do you want the song title? Would that help you out?
2: Yeah.
0: It's called Lucky Me.
2: She's so lucky.
0: Number two, Thomas Rhett co-wrote Florida Georgia Line's hit Round Here. Thomas Rhett, is he a big songwriter? I don't know.
1: It seems legit.
2: Son of Rhett Aiken, so yeah.
0: And then Kix Brooks and Ronnie Dunn. Brooks and Dunn first met while competing against each other on Star Search back in the day. So think about it for a couple of seconds. And if you need to talk to anybody else here, you can't ask Chelsea. She probably already knows the answer to this.
2: I'm just going
0: to
2: keep drinking my cotton candy, Alani.
0: All right, we'll get your final answer. We'll do that coming up next with Chris and Chelsea's Truth or Trash live at WeFest.
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17: Lows level off around 57 tonight under partly cloudy skies. Winds out of the northwest, 8 to 15 miles per hour. Highs around 75 tomorrow, mainly sunny. 53 tomorrow night. Upper 70s Saturday and Sunday. Take a look at the extended forecast. 77 Monday, 79 Tuesday, and 77 on Wednesday. I'm meteorologist Paul Frombly on 97 KICK. Right now, 86.
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0: Chris and Chelsea live at WeFest. We're playing Truth or Trash, WeFest edition here at our VIP campsite. And so I gave the three statements. Two are true, one is false. Here they are one more time before you guys give your final answer, okay?
1: Okay.
0: Lainey Wilson's first song was inspired by Britt.
1: She's so lucky.
0: Britney
1: Great
0: Spears.
1: Song.
0: The song is called Lucky Me.
1: Yeah.
0: No, Lucky is a song that Britney actually did.
1: Yes.
0: So that kind of makes sense.
1: Mm-hmm.
0: Number two, Thomas Rhett co-wrote Florida Georgia Line's hit Round Here. And number three, Kix Brooks and Ronnie Dunn. Brooks and Dunn headlining Saturday here at WeFest. First met while competing against each other on Star Search.
2: I think we're going with number three is false.
1: Number three is trash, Chris.
0: You think number three is trash?
2: It's trash.
1: Don't let him talk you out of it.
0: Look
1: at that face.
0: Are you
1: sure?
0: See, this
1: is what I deal with all the time.
0: What do you mean? I'm not looking at anybody. I'm trying not to right now just because you guys could possibly... All right. You don't want to eliminate one of them as the
1: intro? I mean, for sure, they were saying that Britney Spears and Lainey, that connection is true. So is that true?
0: That is true.
1: You don't have a ding ding bell for us?
0: No, I don't.
1: Give us a little ding ding.
0: I have no bells. I don't.
1: Ding, ding,
0: I didn't
1: ding,
0: prepare
1: ding,
0: this much. Yay. I was busy setting up a campsite.
1: Now I know my purpose. I'll make sound effects. Oh yeah, you all by yourself, you big strong man.
0: But
1: all
0: right. if it's not right, I will shame you.
1: Uh-oh.
0: All
1: oh,
0: over
1: God.
0: WeFest.
1: Uh-oh.
0: All over WeFest.
1: Uh-oh.
0: All right. Number three, Kix Brooks and Ronnie Dunn first met while competing against each other in Star Search. You're saying
1: trash.
0: That's trash. Is that trash?
2: Yeah.
0: Unfortunately, yes, it is.
1: What?
0: Unfortunately for me. I can't shame anybody, unfortunately.
1: No, you can't,
2: yes.
1: Chris.
0: Darn
1: shame
0: it.
1: On you.
0: Shame.
1: Ladies,
0: shame.
1: Ready?
0: No, you're not shaming me.
2: Shame. Shame.
0: Yeah. Yeah. Shame for having lame questions that are too easy. That's what it is. All right.
1: They know their artists. They know their WeFest artists.
0: You know, I don't like this game anymore. I definitely don't like it out here at WeFest.
1: We like it, don't we, ladies?
0: Ladies, go get yourself another drink as your reward, okay?
2: All right.
0: The party continues. We're live at WeFest. Chris and Chelsea live.
3: Turn up the country.

0: Chris and Chelsea live at WeFest. It is day number one. We are at our VIP campsite with all our amazing listeners. And Rosie, we're talking to you right now because you actually texted us. Was it last week or the week before? When you come out here to our campsite, you dress to impress.
1: Well, that's just me being Rosie.
2: That is. But Rosie, you and I also had a conversation where I said, okay, it's Lainey Wilson, so we need bell bottoms. And then you said, now I need to work on this. Tell us about the bell bottoms that you have on right now.
1: Okay, they were originally straight leg pants.
0: Uh-huh.
1: But they have this zipper, but they were straight legs. So I went to a tailor and I told her what I wanted, and she customized them to be the bell bottoms that I wanted.
2: They're gorgeous.
0: That's a lot of work to do something like that.
2: They are black, but then she has the peekaboo red, which is coordinating with her top. And this is the first time I've ever seen Rosie with straight, oh, and it's lace all the way through,
1: with
2: girl.
1: With the bell sleeves.
2: She has bell bottom sleeves and bell bottoms on her pants.
0: Wow.
2: She's four bells. That's going to be your new nickname, Rosie.
0: Rosie, I went to Dick's Sporting Goods and I bought a new pair of shorts for WeFest, so I'm not at your level, but I'm just saying.
1: Well, then there's the boots.
0: Oh, look at that.
2: Gosh.
0: The red, black.
2: The red and black boots. From head to toe, she is absolutely stunning. Rosie, when did you first, every time I've ever seen you, you are the best dressed at any concert. When did you first discover your style? Because it's stunning.
1: Okay, I lost a lot of weight. Starting in 2023, I lost a lot of weight. And I was still dressing like the person I was before.
0: Mm-hmm.
1: And a friend of mine, she looked at me and she said, no, baby, you got to start dressing your body.
2: Oh.
1: So I went to one get-together, one concert, and I dressed. It was a Christmas concert, and I dressed in red and white.
0: Mm-hmm.
1: People lined up to take pictures with me. And I thought that was so funny. I was like, you know what? I got to start dressing for the events now.
0: You're kind of a big deal.
2: And you are there.
1: People will actually say, I come for the event, but I also come hoping you're going to be there so I can see what you're wearing.
2: Ooh.
0: Right. Well, you leave a lasting impression, and I think it's fabulous. I wish more people would actually do that, you know?
2: Oh, that's not what he said, Rosie, when I filled up half our closet in the trailer with my five different outfit changes this weekend.
0: I didn't even help her either. I'm like,
2: no.
0: If you're going to bring that many changes, I don't know what to tell
2: but
0: you.
2: But, Rosie, it's worth it, right?
1: It's so worth it.
2: You got to.
1: And at first, I wasn't even going to wear bell bottoms. Chelsea is the one who reminded me, this is Lainey Wilson. And I was like, okay, now I've got to go figure it out.
2: Bell bottom country. And so she went to a custom tailor and it done.
0: We'll see how many changes Lainey has. Does she do more than one change on stage?
2: Once or twice. She's normally strapped into so much leather and she's running around so much. I can't wait to see her, Rosie.
1: I'm so excited.
0: We'll see what happens here tonight. Day number one at WeFest. Lainey Wilson on stage later on today. Rosie, thanks for joining us and being with us again, okay?
2: Gorgeous.
1: It's always so much fun.
0: All right, the party continues here with Chris and Chelsea live at WeFest.
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11: 97 lows level off around 57 tonight under partly cloudy skies. Winds out of the northwest, 8 to 15 miles per hour. Highs around 75 tomorrow, mainly sunny. 53 tomorrow night. Upper 70s Saturday and Sunday. Take a look at the extended forecast. 77 Monday, 79 Tuesday, and 77 on Wednesday. I'm meteorologist Paul Trombley on 97 Kick. Currently 87.
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0: It's Chris and Chelsea doing it live at WeFest. A beautiful day number one for Lainey Wilson tonight. It is going to be awesome. Randy Houser is going to be taking the stage here in just a little bit as well.
1: Oh, heck yeah. Let's go.
0: Haven't seen Randy Houser in a hot minute, so it's good to have him back in the area, too.
1: They've got such a stacked lineup this year, Chris. I'm so excited.
0: And you never know who's going to be stopping by our VIP campsite to chat with us.
1: Yeah, I found Stewie Griffin, who has been here now a couple years. Stewie, how are you?
2: I'm doing pretty good, Chelsea.
1: How is Brian?
2: Oh, Brian, I think he's in the camp right now.
1: Oh, yeah. Oh, well, the dog Brian, though.
2: Oh, he's probably in a drunken stupor. He's always drinking. It just drives me up. That damn little dog.
1: Yeah, yeah. I'm not even going to ask about Peter. I'm not even going to ask about Lois.
2: Oh, Batman? Yes.
1: The Batman.
0: Now, you've been entertaining us with that voice for years now. We love it when you come by, but you're actually out here working WeFest, right?
3: Yeah.
0: So what exactly do you guys do?
1: I love the voice change.
0: You get to drive around and just have fun and cool people off?
3: Yeah, we sit there in our cart and we drive around and sell ice to the different campers and the campsites around here. And we just have fun. Security actually loves it when I go by because they don't know what I'm going to do.
1: It's such a well-oiled machine here at WeFest. You guys have so many staff members that are around. I love the custom t-shirts. I mean, you guys are looking pretty nice in that baby blue. How many years have you worked WeFest now?
3: Me, 5 years. My fiance here, she's been working 3.
1: And they're getting ready to get married in a couple weeks.
0: When are you guys getting married?
3: August 23rd.
0: Well, that's awesome. Nice.
1: It's going to be so sweet.
0: How did you propose? I'm just curious. Was it at WeFest?
1: No. Did he do the Stewie voice?
4: No.
0: Please, no.
1: She's giving the look. You did at your brother's house?
3: Well, I was kind of pushed into it by my brother, but, you know.
1: Your brother pushed you into asking the love of your life to marry? Wow. Okay.
3: Well, the thing is that I got burned before, and I was kind of like, do I really want to do this?
0: Yeah, I've been there before, my friend.
1: Preach, brother. Chris and I both, not our first rodeo, but I'm glad he did, though. Because she's an angel. She's amazing.
0: Well, thanks for coming by, guys. Congratulations.
1: You know what they call that? They call that a practice run, honey.
3: Yeah.
1: Just like at the rodeo. Get those bucks out and you're just fine.
0: And you know what? Some people have more practice runs than others, but I think you guys...
1: Practice makes perfect.
0: This is it.
1: Right, Stewie?
2: Yes.
0: Yes. Never know what you're going to get out here. That's why we love being out here with the people. And we got Lainey Wilson later on tonight. It's Chris and Chelsea as we continue live at WeFest in Detroit Lakes for day number one.
5: 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Yellow dog school bus kicking up red dust.

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13: This is your Sports Vape summer forecast. Looking ahead, we're seeing temperatures in the 80s. Lake weekends approaching from the west. 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
14: Kick. Lows level off around 57 tonight under partly cloudy skies. Winds out of the northwest, 8 to 15 miles per hour. Highs around 75 tomorrow, mainly sunny. 53 tomorrow night. Upper 70s Saturday and Sunday. Take a look at the extended forecast. 77 Monday, 79 Tuesday, and 77 on Wednesday. I'm meteorologist Paul Trombley on 97 Kick. Right now, it's 87 degrees.
15: We are